0: on? 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
1: 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I'm life coach Sarita Valmon, and it's time for That's What Sarita Said. 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
1: America, 250 years deep. And in Milwaukee, we know the road hasn't always been equal. We know what it means to struggle, to rebuild, and to keep moving forward anyway. This city has always known how to turn hardship into hope. From the soul of Bronzeville to the creativity born on the north side, to neighbors showing up for each other every single day, Milwaukee keeps evolving. And I know that journey personally. As a first-generation American, I was raised on sacrifice, resilience, faith, and hard work. That spirit lives here, in the culture, in the music, and the people determined to make a difference. From Andre Lee Ellis fighting for peace to the rebirth of Bronzeville through art, business, and community, this city continues to show what strength really looks like. We create opportunities. We create connection. We create change. And no matter what Milwaukee faces, we keep rising together. Because the story of America is still being written, and so are we.
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14: I've been looking for your since a quarter past. Hot peas and butter, baby, come and get your supper before I make you suffer. 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Yeah. 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

0: 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Salute the troops.
1: Hi, this is Dan Buttry, combat veteran of the Iraq War. Growing up, my grandmother would share a sad story of an uncle that was so close in age to her, they grew up like brother and sister. Private Raymond Frederick served in the Pacific during World War II, where he fought and died in the Philippines. Designated as his next of kin, she received the War Department's death notice of Ray in May 1945, days short of the island's liberation. Weeks after receiving the death notice, Ray's last handwritten letter home was delivered, arriving to her as a message from the grave. This Memorial Day, let us never forget.
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1: 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I'm life coach Sarita Valmon, and it's time for That's What Sarita Said. 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

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Coffee in the morning? That's jamming. Out on the weekend? Still jamming. 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
1: Hi, this is Dan Buttry, combat veteran of the Iraq War. May signifies our nation's most patriotic month. Established shortly after World War II, Armed Forces Day honors all of our men and women currently serving in the military every third Saturday of May. 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While May can always be busy with various activities, take time this year to thank a member of our armed forces and remember our fallen. They are why we have our freedom.
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0: It's Don Black from Jammin' 98.3. Do you love Jammin' 98.3? Well, now you can take it wherever you go. The Jammin' merch store is live with shirts, mugs, and more that fit your everyday lifestyle. And I need you to go there right now and get your own so you can stop taking my stuff. My Jammin' hoodie is missing. My Jammin' mug in the break room. I know who got it. And to the person who has my Jammin' t-shirt, I know you hear this. Do me a favor. 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

0: Hi, this is John Ray from Jazzy Ray Jewels, and it's time to celebrate a major milestone. 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

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Still jamming. 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

0: 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Saturday, June 6th, the 50th anniversary celebration of the Dr. Martin Luther King Jr. Community Center, 1531 West Village Street. 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

0: 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Do you love Jammin' 98.3? 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The Jammin' merch store is live with shirts, mugs, and more that fit your everyday lifestyle. And I need you to go there right now and get your own so you can stop taking my stuff. My Jammin' hoodie is missing. My Jammin' mug in the break room. I know who got it. And to the person who has my Jammin' t-shirt, I know you hear this. Do me a favor. 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
1: 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I'm life coach Sarita Valmond, and it's time for That's What Sarita Said. 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

0: 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Do you love Jammin' 98.3? 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My Jammin' mug in the break room. I know who got it. And to the person who has my Jammin' t-shirt, I know you hear this. 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
1: This year, America turns 250 years old. And here in Milwaukee, we know the story isn't simple. Because our history didn't start with equality. It started with struggle. But Milwaukee also raised voices that changed the game. Like Vell Phillips, who marched for fair housing when doors were closed to us. Like Spencer Cox, who carried the torch for progress in the city. Like Gwen Moore, continuing the fight today. That's our city. That's our story. That's our America. We turned struggle into strength. We've created culture, movement, impact, and we're still pushing forward toward opportunity, toward unity, towards change. Because the story of America isn't finished, and neither are we.
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I still help pay for the wigs. And I help with the lease. Oh, you know I ain't never been cheap. 21. 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
1: Hi, this is Dan Buttrey, combat veteran of the Iraq War. Growing up, my grandmother would share a sad story of an uncle that was so close in age to her, they grew up like brother and sister. Private Raymond Frederick served in the Pacific during World War II, where he fought and died in the Philippines. Designated as his next of kin, she received the War Department's death notice of Ray in May 1945, days short of the island's liberation. Weeks after receiving the death notice, Ray's last handwritten letter home was delivered, arriving to her as a message from the grave. This Memorial Day, let us never forget.
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0: 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My jamming hoodie is missing. My jamming mug in the break room. 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And to the person who has my jamming t-shirt, I know you hear this. 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

0: 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My Jammin' mug in the break room. 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And to the person who has my Jammin' t-shirt, I know you hear this. 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
1: It's Dee Dee's Weekend Kickback. Welcome, welcome, welcome. All right, everybody is here. J. Cruz, comedian J.J. Williamson, and Trey G. Mm-hmm. All right, you guys, coming up on the show this weekend. Oh, wow. Can you believe this is the last month of May? We're going into June.
3: Ain't this crazy?
4: Crazy. Moving so
0: Happy
4: fast.
0: Happy New Year, Dee Dee.
1: Happy New Year to you, too. I told y'all that the earth was moving too fast.
4: Navidad.
1: Mm-hmm. I'm surprised we ain't got whiplash. Hey, listen. Coming up on the show this weekend, mental health and infidelity expert Dr. Monique Thompson's going to be here.
0: Dr. Mo.
1: Also, comedian J.J. Williamson wants to share some funny things that you do after a breakup. And actress and producer, the first who became famous for her role as Diane Johnson in the sitcom Blackish. Marseille Martin's going to be tapping in.
0: Come on, let's talk.
1: Right. All that's coming up. Here we go, everybody. Get ready. It is Dee Dee's Weekend Kickback.
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1: There goes Jay Cruz, Trey G, and comedian J.J. Williamson. We're on with, this is Arturo, everybody.
2: Arturo
1: went out with a girl named Cam. He said he fell in love, and they did it.
3: Since he got there on the first date, it ain't Arturo no more. It's Big Art now.
1: Yeah, it is.
3: That's Big Art.
1: All right, so listen, Arturo, we're going to find out. You guys obviously liked each other a lot, enough that you guys went on and did the dun-dun-dun-dun-dun.
3: Yeah.
1: So here's the deal. We're going to call her. You got to be quiet, okay?
4: All right.
1: Okay, cool. Be quiet. Here
3: don't
1: we go.
3: Say nothing.
1: Here we go. Let's call her.
5: Hello?
1: Hi, is Cam there?
5: Yeah, this is Cam.
1: Hi, Cam. How are you? Hey, real quick. This is Dee, J. Cruz, Trey G, and comedian J.J. Williamson from the radio station. Yeah. How you doing?
5: Oh, I'm good. Can I, win something?
1: No.
6: Good question.
1: That was a good question. Fair. Hey, Cam, we wanted to ask you about something. You went out on a date with a guy named Art, and he is a good friend of Jay Cruz.
5: Okay.
1: And Jay Cruz was telling us how this guy, Art, liked you, so just he just wanted to know privately, like, why you didn't go out on another date with him.
6: You kind of ghosted.
1: Call him back or ghosted,
6: You ghosted the homie. He's kind of hurt. His feelings was hurt.
5: You're saying Art?
1: Yeah,
5: Art. Art?
1: Arturo, right?
6: Yeah, I'm sorry. Arturo.
5: He told you how... What did we do on our date?
1: Well, he didn't say anything other than you guys went on a good date. He said you guys went out to eat. He really liked you. All
3: y'all
1: that
3: went
1: kind
3: to
1: of
3: a
1: stuff.
3: Flower garden?
1: Yeah.
6: Well, well.
5: We did.
1: Excuse me?
5: Okay. Where did he say we met?
1: He said y'all met at a furniture store.
6: Mm-hmm.
1: I mean, wait, is this all true or is this a lie? Is this the wrong Cam?
5: Yeah, no. No, this is the right Cam. If the furniture store is my house, then we definitely met at a furniture store. Because, like, he was a mover. I hired him as a mover.
1: Oh.
5: And he was one of the guys moving furniture in my house.
6: What? Oh, so.
5: Yeah.
3: Wait, so y'all didn't go out on a date with each other?
5: I don't know. I wouldn't call it that. I mean, if he's calling it that, I think that's kind of crazy. But, I mean, yeah, we ate together for sure. But it was because I made burgers for everybody.
1: Oh.
3: Oh, God.
6: You mean the workers?
5: Yeah, the workers, him and the other movers. I made burgers for me, Art, and the other movers.
3: Oh, wow.
1: Whoa. All right, then hold on a second. Did y'all go to a flower shop?
5: We did go to a flower store because he dropped my baby Swiss cheese plant.
1: Wait a minute.
5: Wait.
1: He dropped your plant when he was moving it, so then you made him go to the flower shop to go...
5: I didn't trust him to get it by himself, so I went with him. He got Butterfingers.
3: Okay, well, let's just get down to the nitty-gritty of it then, Cam.
1: Right?
3: Did you and Art actually, you know, make love, you know, do?
5: We hooked up. I mean, yeah,
1: oh, wow.
5: We did.
1: Oh, wow. Like he did then. Okay, so he wasn't lying?
5: No, he wasn't lying about that. He looked like he was packing, and he was. It was underwhelming, but he looked good. He'd be moving boxes a lot.
1: Hold on a second.
3: Underwhelming.
1: Okay, I got to be honest with you, Cam. I'm going to say something. I'm surprised he ain't said nothing either. Cam, Art's on the phone. Arturo.
7: I'm here, Cam. Oh, hi.
1: Okay, who? Wait,
7: what do you mean? What do you mean, underwhelming?
5: Not great. I think he's like nervous. I think he's like nervous.
7: I'm gonna give you an Oscar because it didn't seem like it to me.
5: Okay, maybe not to you, but I mean, could you tell what's going on?
7: I mean, you know, like, I mean, you were like on a bucking Bronco, and I was like, slow down, girl. You're gonna make me explode.
3: I'm
7: like,
3: bucking
5: Bronco.
3: It
5: was too much for you.
6: I could tell.
7: I just needed, you know, I was just like, you know, chill a little bit, and I'll, you know, definitely last longer, but like...
3: Oh, God.
1: I know that. Okay, Cam. So, here's the deal. Obviously, you liked Arturo a lot, right?
5: Yeah.
1: You liked him a lot that you guys ended up getting in the bed, give him some...
3: Stop.
1: Cam, I do have a question.
3: Cam, if it was so bad during the moment, why you just didn't stop? Why you just didn't be like, okay, I'm done with this. You can leave.
5: Have you... like, he seems like a nice guy, so I don't want to, like, break his spirit or anything. I'm not saying, like, I totally, like, maybe he has potential.
3: Okay.
1: She said, I don't want to break his spirit. Not totally, huh?
3: Right.
1: Because you said you were underwhelmed. Here's the deal. You liked him enough. If we pay for you guys to go out on another date, will you go? And again, we're going to pay for you to go on a date, not a hotel.
3: Facts.
5: That's so key. I'll go on a date.
1: Okay.
3: What?
1: All right, you will, guys.
7: All right.
1: It's a win.
3: Hey!
1: Never happened. It's a win. Kind of sorted. They can go back out.
3: Yes.
1: Now, when you call us, we want to know what happens. And if you guys end up back in bed, that'd be great to know.
3: Shut up.
6: Give us actual details.
3: And let us know if you underwhelmed again.
1: Yeah. Will you you guys think you'll do that again? You think, Cam, you're going to y'all gonna try it again?
5: We'll try it again.
3: Okay, there you go.
5: We got to perform better, but we'll try again.
1: All right, good. Hey, guys, we do have it to win. Yeah. Congratulations. Yay. It's a date win so this happy. Morning. Yeah. I love that. Clap it up for Arturo and Cam.
3: All right.
2: 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That ticket? 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

0: Big Bag, Jay Cruz, comedian J.J. Williamson, and Trey Jean. Hey, guys, coming up next, if you're still suffering from childhood trauma and you got it from your parents.
1: My parents.
0: All right, your kids are going to say the same thing about you.
1: I'm doing better than my parents.
2: Wow, they cruise.
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1: At least I'm trying.
0: All right. Hey, listen, mental health and infidelity expert Dr. Monique Thompson is going to be here to help you. 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Plus, we got some money for you with the $1,000 minute game. But up next, breakups can have you acting out of character, right?
1: Yeah.
0: So, J.J. Williamson has a list of some funny things that you do, he says, after a breakup.
2: You damn right.
0: All right, it's coming up. 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

0: 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And to the person who has my Jammin' t-shirt, I know you hear this. 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
2: Guys, we got to have a conversation. JJ says he's figured out some funny things that we all do when we break up with someone.
3: When you break up and when you've been in a long relationship, man, for some years, man, you think it's she the one or he the one, but then things go south. You break up and, man, you be trying your best to let them know, I ain't studying you no more. So, man, I came up with a list of some funny things you can do when you break up.
2: Okay.
3: Here's one. You unfollow them immediately. You're going to unfollow their ass immediately. But now, look, you unfollow their ass, but look, you go to somebody else's account to keep watching them, though.
4: You make a fake one,
3: or you go to your family or your cousin's page.
2: Then what's the point?
3: Yeah, what's the point? For real.
2: Unfollowing.
3: Yeah, you just unfollow them. You be like, man, I still want to look at you, though. I want to look at you. Look here. You act like you love being single. You start hanging out more, you know, you posting pictures. I'm by myself. I'm all about team me. But as soon as you put the phone down, you crying. You lonely. You miss them bad. Man, here you go. You go to the gym more now. Posting selfies, I'm working on me.
2: Okay.
3: I'm trying to get my life together.
2: Ain't that always the case? As soon as you break up with somebody, you in the gym trying to prove to them what they lost. But you're like, but you didn't look like that when we were together. Go to the gym. We were together.
3: You
4: didn't take Ozempic when I was with you.
3: Right. Now you want to post when we was at Popeyes and everything together, but now you in the gym.
5: Shut up.
3: Again, these are just some funny things you can do when you break up. For some reason, you start laughing extra hard in public.
5: Oh, God.
3: In public. Everything funny as hell.
4: That's
3: slapping your thigh, you crying, you running around like you just really in a great-ass mood. But as soon as you go home, you like, damn, man, I sure miss her.
5: Crying.
3: I sure miss her.
2: Here's a t-shirt.
5: Damn.
3: All right, here's another one right here, people. Hey, you ever go to the barbershop like, you know what, or the beauty salon like, let me change my look. Now all of a sudden you want to change your look. You want to look like somebody else. You get your hair done, you get it cut, get one side shaved and everything, talking about this the new me.
5: It ain't.
3: The same you.
5: Facts.
3: It's the same damn you.
4: You just got to fade.
3: You gotta fade. That's all you did. Now you start to tell everybody, I'm good. I'm good. You know, I'm out here having fun, living life.
5: Like it's golden.
3: Oh, my God.
5: Like it's golden.
3: Oh, my God. Now you start posting solo dinners.
4: Those are fun.
3: The solo dinners?
4: Oh, yeah.
3: You be acting like you don't need nobody to go out and go to dinner you and everything. Right. You start posting your boomerang pictures or your food.
4: What do you need somebody to talk to, right?
2: Hold on a second. I ain't posting a boomerang forever. He said a boomerang.
3: Boomerang your food. Okay. You be like, oh yeah, I'm out here eating pretty good. Hey, you rewatch your old texts from them though.
2: Oh yeah.
3: You go through them. You're going to check out them old texts, man.
2: See some signs that there was some danger there.
3: Danger in there. Like, let me see what we went wrong there. Where did we go wrong?
5: I ain't going to lie to you. I was just having this conversation over the weekend with somebody. I was telling them, hey, you got to delete the text thread and you got to delete the number.
3: You got to.
5: Got to delete the text thread.
3: You got to. Especially if you truly, you know, over this person. So-called over this person.
5: Yeah.
3: Again, these are just some funny things you can do when you break up. You listen to old songs.
5: Oh, yeah.
3: And start creating, you know, just fake different scenarios of what happened to this relationship. For some reason, you turn into a motivational speaker. Oh, no. For some odd reason. Oh, no. You be trying to tell people and coach them about their relationship. Well, yours didn't work. I don't think I'm going to take this advice.
2: Right.
3: At all. So when you break up, man, you just try to find some things to make you move forward.
5: Facts.
3: In these relationships, man. Stay together.
2: Stay together, Devin.
3: How about that?
2: Thank you, JJ.
3: Just stay together.
2: All right. That's some wonderful advice right there.
3: Stay together. Stay together.
2: It was just
3: together.
2: Simple. Y'all hear it? All right. Thank you for that, JJ. I appreciate it.
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2: 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Fellas, grab your bells. 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
3: come on.
2: You need to grab a bell. And I'm going to tell you why. We are getting ready to play Guess Who?
3: Uh-oh.
2: The Motivation Edition.
3: Guess Who, the motivation edition.
2: Now, how this works, everyone, is I'm going to give you guys a quote, and you must decide who you think the quote is. Is it a rapper, a relationship coach, or a podcast host?
5: Now, why y'all got to be missing talking about relationship coach?
2: Well, come on.
5: Why y'all got to be missing? Cheyenne Bryant.
2: Well, that's not her. I got other ones, all right?
4: Anybody can do that.
2: So, again, this is motivation edition of Guess Who.
5: Okay.
2: I'm going to give you a quote, and you guys figure it out. First quote is this one. It says, if they wanted to, they would. Stop overthinking and upgrade your standards. Was that from a relationship coach, a podcast host, or a rapper? Jay Cruz.
4: Relationship coach.
2: That is correct.
4: Thank you very much.
2: Sure, that's correct. Matthew Hussey, they said. All right.
4: Who?
2: Matthew Hussey. Okay. I don't know.
5: That's a meme.
2: Yeah.
5: Talking about relationship coach. That's a meme.
2: All right. Okay, fine. Round two. Here we go. Is it a rapper, a relationship coach, or a podcast host? Loyalty ain't something you teach. It's something you recognize.
4: Who was that? I'm going to say rapper.
2: That was a rapper? And do you know who it is?
4: No.
2: Can't believe it. It is a rapper. It is Drake.
5: Oh.
4: Do I get points?
2: You got points.
4: Do we have to know the rapper?
2: Yeah. Okay. Jay Cruz is winning right now.
3: He balling right now. He balling.
4: I'm up today.
2: All right. Here we go. Next one, everybody. Here is round three. Ready? The moment you choose peace over patterns, healing over history, and courage over comfort, your life begins to change. JJ?
3: That's a relationship coach.
2: That is correct. That is Dr. Cheyenne Bryant.
4: That better not be no rapper.
2: That's Cheyenne Bryant right there.
5: I told you.
2: Mm-hmm.
5: Right. It makes her mind work.
2: Here we go. Round three. Here we go. Round four. Here we go. A rapper, a relationship coach, or a podcast host?
4: This is funny.
2: Here we go. Here's the quote. Some folks confuse attention with connection. Is that you, Trey?
5: Yeah.
2: Is that a what?
5: Oh, I'm going to say a podcast host.
2: That is correct. That is right. That is Mel Robbins. That is Mel Robbins. That was a good guess.
5: Oh, Mel Robbins.
2: Uh-huh. All right. Here we go. Here's another one, everyone. Here we go. Another quote. I had to lose myself to find out who was really riding for me. Trey?
5: I will say it is a rapper.
2: That is correct.
4: Okay. All right.
2: That is Future.
4: That was Future. Said that.
2: Yes, it was. It was Future.
4: I ain't never heard.
5: Damn it, Future.
2: All right, here we go. Here we go, everybody. Here's another one.
4: All right, here we go.
2: Another one, everybody. We're trying to figure out, is it a rapper who said it, a relationship coach, or a podcast host? The next one is this. Healed people make healed marriages.
4: That's a relationship coach.
2: And traumatized people just create trauma bonds.
4: Oh, relationship coach, for sure.
2: It's a relationship coach?
4: Yeah.
2: That is correct. Dr. Right, Cheyenne Bryant right there. Yes. There
5: come
2: it
5: on
2: is.
5: Now.
2: There
5: come
2: it
5: on,
2: is.
5: Group.
2: Right.
4: Absolutely.
2: Right. Here's another one, everyone. You can't heal in the same environment that broke you. Is that from a relationship coach, a podcaster, or a rapper?
3: That's a podcast right there.
2: No, that is incorrect.
4: Oh,
5: damn. First one. Guess I jinxed us.
2: Yep.
4: Sorry, JJ.
2: Who you say it is? Anybody want to grab it?
4: It sounds like
2: you
4: a
2: can
4: bar.
2: Steal. You can
4: it
2: steal.
4: Like a bar.
5: Yo, what did JJ say? What was his answer?
3: I said podcast.
5: I'm going to say relationship coach.
2: That is correct.
5: Yeah.
2: Right. Relationship. That is Tony Gaskins. That's who that was.
5: Tony. Oh, Tony.
2: All right. Here's another one. Here's another quote. West. Real love don't need announcements. It moves in silence and pays bills.
5: Damn.
4: That's a bar. That's a rapper.
2: That is correct.
4: Give me that.
2: Rick Ross.
5: Not it pays B.
4: Awesome. Mm-hmm. Woman said that. Ross said
2: all
4: that.
2: Right, y'all ready? Here's another one. Here's another one, guys. Oh, as we're playing goodness. This is like Guess Who Motivation Edition. All right.
4: It.
2: You don't lose people.
4: Mm-hmm.
2: You lose access to people who were never solid.
4: Like
2: Trey?
5: I say a podcast host.
2: That is incorrect.
5: Damn.
2: You can take the steal.
4: It's a rapper.
2: It is a rapper. You are correct. That is Future. That is Future.
5: Who is listening to Future that much?
2: For real. Our producer, Tracy.
3: Not his son.
2: All right. Here we go. Another one. Here we go. The glow up will offend people who preferred the old you.
5: The glow up will offend people
2: who preferred the old you. JJ?
3: That's a podcast.
2: That is incorrect.
5: Is that one a rapper?
2: That is correct. That is Lotto. That is Lotto. Now, let me tell you, the game is tied. Trey G and J. Cruz tied for each. JJ Williamson is not on the board.
4: I think I have five, but
3: damn,
2: you don't. You don't. I'm keeping now. Here we go.
5: It doesn't matter.
2: All right.
5: With this last one, you're right.
2: Here's the final one, everybody. Are you ready? Winner takes all. Here we go. I learned loyalty got an expiration date when success enters the room. Trey?
5: Well, I do not know, but if I am shooting in the dark, I would have to say a podcast host.
2: That is incorrect.
5: Damn it, man. Damn it, man.
3: Relationship.
2: That is incorrect.
17: Well, I'm going to go with rapper
3: podcast.
17: For the fourth time.
3: How about D, all the above?
2: Meek Mill did that one.
4: You know what? I used to be a rapper, so.
2: All right, there you go. Jay Cruz has won.
17: Hey.
2: Winner takes all. Well, he is your winner today.
4: Thank you.
2: Of course, everybody, as we, of course, play, what is it again? Guess Who? Motivation Edition.
4: I'm a winner. Eat y'all for dinner. Ooh, bars.
2: Oh, God. Okay. See, you just messed up. It's Dee Dee's Weekend Kickback. J.J. Williamson is here. Trey G. and J. Cruz. Coming up, you guys, she became the first, or I should say she became famous for her role as Diane Johnson in the sitcom Black-ish.
3: Hey.
2: Marseille Martin's going to be in the studio.
4: Come on now.
2: Mm-hmm. Plus Trey. Mm-hmm. That ain't funny.
5: Come on, you got it.
2: Why it's the
5: funny?
2: Weekend.
5: You got it.
2: It's the weekend. Yeah, so that's everybody funny. Know. Yeah. My mouth is sleepy. Hey, listen.
5: You better wake that mouth up,
4: dude. Because it's a nice
3: what
4: one.
3: What do you do?
4: Put it to work.
2: All right, listen. Trey G is going to take us through some of Drake's albums. All right, some of the songs off that album on the way. But up next, it's time to laugh with the Mad Minute. You're checking out Dee Dee's Weekend Kickback.

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3: So listen, Melinda, you said you wanted to make somebody mad. Who is it?
4: My sister, Vicky. I'm going to tell her that the rental center people had called me, and they told me that I need to give them her credit card number because of a back pay of a TV that she owns.
3: Okay.
4: And they're going to take her money or they're going to take me to jail.
3: Okay. Well, here we go. Let's call her.
4: Hello? Hello, Vicky? Hey.
5: Hey.
4: Girl, guess who just called me?
5: Who?
4: The people from Rent-A-Center.
5: For real?
4: Yeah, they told me that I better give you your credit card number or they're going to send me to jail because you owe money on that TV.
5: No, they can't do that. No, you don't want to get in my damn number.
4: I'm not going to jail for you.
5: You ain't getting in my credit card number either.
4: I'm going to give them your credit card number. They said you owe them $500, or I'm going to jail.
5: I don't owe them no damn $500.
4: Yes, you do. Well, they told me that I need to give a credit card number, or I'm going to jail.
5: I ain't gave them your damn number. How the hell they supposed to got your number anyway?
4: So I don't know, but I got some people right here. You want to talk to them?
5: No, you ain't getting no damn people my damn credit card number because you ain't even on. They don't even know you.
3: Hello, ma'am. Is this Vicky?
5: Yeah.
3: Vicky. Okay, Vicky. Hi, this is Miss Mays from Rent-A-Center, and it looks like there's a problem here. You are.
5: No, I don't got nothing from
3: ma'am,
5: no.
3: Ma'am, you can. Can you calm down? Can you calm down?
5: I don't have anything from no Rent-A-Center.
3: Ma'am, you have a TV from us.
5: I don't have no rental.
3: If you don't pay the $500 fee, it will be stolen property.
5: From no rental.
3: Yes, ma'am, you do. You do. You're lying. You're lying. Damn, let's call her back.
5: Hello.
3: Hey, Vicky. Vicky, did she hang
5: what?
3: Up? What the hell? Damn, Vicky, this right here is the Mad Minute.
6: Yay!
3: That's a joke.
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1: It's Dee Dee's Weekend Kickback. We're all here. Trey G, also Jay Cruz, and comedian J.J. Williamson. Coming up on the show this hour. On the way this weekend, we celebrate National Water a Flower Day.
3: They need it.
1: Water a flower.
4: Yeah. It make the earth pretty.
1: It does.
4: Yeah, it make the earth
3: also
4: real pretty.
3: Gives us oxygen. Mm-hmm.
1: Did you say earth or earth?
3: Excuse you know me. What he said.
4: Earth.
1: I'm sorry, Ron.
4: I said earth.
1: It's like a burp.
5: did you say pretty or purdy?
4: Purdy.
1: Huh?
4: Nah, I ain't budging on that one.
3: You know.
4: Purdy.
3: He said
1: all
3: purdy.
1: Right, yeah. All right, okay.
5: I ain't here but one tea.
1: All right, coming up later, Jay Cruz has some daddy-daughter time with his baby girl, Luna.
3: Hey.
1: You won't believe what he had her doing. That's on the way. But up next, mental health and infidelity expert Dr. Monique Thompson's on the way. You're checking out Dee Dee's Weekend Kickback.

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1: Jay Cruz is right there. Also, I got Trey G and comedian J.J. Williamson. I'm excited when this woman comes in. And I'm going to tell you something. I know she comes in. There's a certain wonderful oil smell when she walks in, don't she? She wears oils. I know she has them. I'm going to find out which one. This woman right here, she's handling mental health issues. And she wants to talk about the ones you have from your parents. Please welcome family infidelity and mental health expert, Dr. Monique Thompson.
2: All right.
1: Dr. Mo, what you wearing?
3: Black woman.
1: Black
2: woman.
3: You know who got that for me?
1: Who?
3: Big Daddy Wonderfulness, the Unconquerable.
1: Big Daddy.
2: Can you hear it one more time, though?
3: Big Daddy Wonderfulness, the Unconquerable Nick Thompson.
2: Come on.
3: Yeah.
2: A black Nick. That's my baby. Man, something about Nick. I want to hang with Nick. I want to pick his brain.
4: Yeah, I want to take it.
2: Like, Nick, what I need to do to get an old name like that?
1: Ain't that a name? I'm trying to figure out what I can say about mine.
2: How often do you call him that?
3: I have a tattoo right here.
1: Oh!
4: I know that's right.
2: You got the whole state?
3: The whole
2: state?
3: Thing. Big Daddy Wonderfulness, the Unconquerable.
1: You ain't said you see
2: Nick!
5: I can't.
2: Yes, sir.
1: Nick, I got to say it too.
2: Dr. Nick Thompson.
5: Can we get tickets to go see him?
2: I know what you did, Nick.
5: I want front row tickets.
1: I know what you did, Nick.
2: I know what you did, Nick.
1: Yeah, me too. Yeah, dang it. I'm waiting on that. Chris, you got some work to do, sir.
2: Shut up.
1: All right, Dr. Thompson is with us. We love when she's with us. Once a month, we get her to come in here as we explore certain things that are in our community, because a lot of people are nervous about going to therapy.
3: Mm-hmm. Yes.
1: A lot of people think they don't need it. A lot of couples think, a lot of men don't. Everybody, I don't need that.
3: Yes.
1: But we need to talk about something. Handling mental health issues you got from your parents.
3: Yes.
1: That's a real thing?
3: It's a real thing, but not in the way the internet presents it. So there's the problem.
5: You mean the fake way the internet
3: presents it? The fake way, yes. People just make up answers.
1: Internet is starting to, realize, I keep saying it, it's the fakest thing now we got in life.
5: It got as stupid as you know what.
3: It did.
1: So what are you saying, Dr. Thompson?
3: I'm saying that, seriously, you survive your childhood, period. Mm-hmm. Everybody has a complaint that's legitimate against their parents. Mm-hmm. And at some point in your adult life, your task is to reconcile.
1: Mm.
3: Your task is to reconcile. Everything is not abusive. Everything is not the end of the world. Some of it is you have to grow up and understand.
1: Mm-hmm.
3: And your parents, if they were good parents, were parenting versus trying to be your friend. Right. Ooh. So your feelings got hurt sometimes.
1: My mother used to say that to me all the time. Right. Like, and I got older, Mama, why'd you do this? She said, I was trying to parent. I wasn't trying to be your friend.
3: Well, and look where you are.
1: And she said, we could be friends later.
3: Yes.
1: Right now, I'm trying to raise you.
3: I'm trying to raise you.
5: You can't be both. Right. You can't be both to your kids.
1: Do you think that that's the problem today? A lot of parents are trying to be their child's friend.
3: They're trying to be popular on the internet. They're trying to not be what the internet says they're not supposed to be. They're trying to do reels so that they can get likes. So they're saying things on the internet that make them get likes. But you get off the internet and go in the kitchen, go in the bedroom, go into the classroom and be with your kid. Mm-hmm. Spend time with your child. Connecting with your child is really the biggest key to parenting, is being connected to your child.
1: Outside of the prom. Because
3: prom is all the way.
1: Parents. What is it? When you see it, Dr. Thompson, what are your thoughts?
3: I see extravagance misplaced.
1: Mm-hmm. Me too.
3: Extravagance misplaced. So if we're celebrating the prom, it's fun and whatever. But I'm looking at it going, this is beyond celebration.
2: Mm-hmm. Right.
3: This is beyond. Can we see what the grades look like? Can we see what your plans post high school look like? Mm. Can we celebrate that? Can we look at your life 5-10 years from now and celebrate that?
1: Mm.
3: The pictures in my phone from the parents who graduated from my program saying that this person graduated with zero debt. This one graduated with zero debt.
1: Ooh.
3: That's the celebration.
2: Yes.
3: That's the celebration.
1: Right. Now I'm curious about this. What's the difference between strict parenting and emotionally abusive parenting?
3: So first, dear internet, there is an actual definition for this. So abuse is different from discipline. If I am abusing you, I have gone so far that you live in fear of what will happen.

0: next. You live in fear of what will happen
1: next. You hear
0: next.
1: That, mommy?
0: Okay.
1: Mama. Hello, yes. Eso que tú hiciste. So, proceed. I'm sorry.
0: You get it all out.
1: Yeah, okay.
2: He's going to continue today. He's going to tell you a little bit about you.
0: Okay. Boy. Yeah. So you live in fear of what will happen next. Mm-hmm. If I'm disciplining you, you probably are afraid that you'll get caught again doing what you were doing, which you need to have healthy fear of consequence.
2: Getting caught.
0: Of getting caught doing what you were not supposed to be doing. Emotionally abusive, I can't do anything right. Mm-hmm. If I'm emotionally abusing my child, they can't do anything right. They cut off the light. I told you to leave it on. Mm. They walk in too slow. Mm-hmm. They can't do anything right. Mm-hmm. So there's no love. There's no connection. Mm-hmm. Abuse involves lack of connection and impossible to meet standards.
3: Mm. Oh, wow. Okay.
2: Well, that's interesting. Yeah. What's wrong, JJ?
4: I was just sitting there. I was just thinking about me and my son, you know, since my wife died, you know, I'm responsible for everything.
0: Yeah.
4: So I got on them yesterday. I want you to finish the job instead of putting things off.
0: Mm. Yeah.
4: Like he watches on clothes, but he'll fold just a little bit and still leave some in the dryer. And I was like, hey, dude, finish the damn job.
2: If you believe your parents affected how you live in your adult life, you can call in right now, remain anonymous, 833-TALK-TO-DEEDEE.
4: That's 833-825-5233.
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0: It's Dee Dee's Weekend Kickback. JJ Williamson is here. Jay Cruz and Trey G.
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0: And we're talking with Dr. Monique Thompson. If you still have childhood trauma from your parents, she's here to assist you. You're checking out Dee Dee's Weekend Kickback. Ow.

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1: And we are on with Dr. Monique Thompson. We're talking about handling mental health issues that you may have gotten from your parents, right? There are a lot of people who say things like, you know, I am this way because, you know, my father wasn't there or my mother was abusive or whatever it is. A lot of people will say they're dealing with some of that issues today. Okay, B, you are on with Dr. Monique Thompson. What did you want to talk about?
2: Dr. Thompson, I grew up with a mother that was jealous of me. I grew up, I had a child when I was young, like when I was a teenager. So I kind of grew up with that as a stain on me. But I made it through high school. I graduated from college. And I'm already in the process. I feel like I'm at a pretty good space where I'm healing, regards my mother. But because I set up the boundaries and between myself and her, she's moved on to my children. And so
3: Hold on. You said you had a baby when you were young, teenager. You mentioned that your mom was jealous and that you're now healing and that you have boundaries. So I'm going to pull you into something real quick, okay? You've achieved something by graduating. You're saying that you have, you're telling me you have a boundary, but your mom is getting to your children. So I'm going to pause you real quick. You have to be a different kind of boundary if something's coming in that's actually harming your kids. So
2: my children are adults.
3: Okay. So your children being adults, you're saying that they can't put their own boundaries up? Is that what you're thinking?
2: They can, but because of the manipulation that she does, she's the type that plants seeds of discord. And so because she can't come directly at me anymore, she uses my children as like a form, like pitting them against me. And so because at the time that I was raising them, I didn't have those boundaries. So there was a lot of things regarding my family that I protected my children from, the certain understanding.
3: So I'm going to ask you this. Is there abuse in your bloodline? Is there a lot of abuse in your bloodline?
2: There's some.
3: Okay. So you're right now, you're in a position where you could pause, step back and figure this out. You'd have to step out of this system, observe it to figure it out, or you could stay in the system and be a part of it. So which way would you like to go? Step back from it, observe it, try to figure things out, or just stay in it?
2: I've already stepped back from it. The problem is I want to pull my older children from it, but I want to do it in a way where it helps them to realize that they're being used as tools against me and not necessarily...
3: B, slow down. So you on the one hand, you're saying you step back, but now you're saying you're in it. So I want to give you a minute because we don't want to have to send you to billing too, okay? So I need you to trust me that when your kids are in a situation, your heart is in it. So you being able to step far enough back from it so that you can see and figure out what to do, that's going to be a daily process of pause, listening to yourself. I don't know if you're a woman of faith, but also listening to God and figuring out what to do. And sometimes nothing is the thing to do. Sometimes doing nothing is the choice to make.
4: True.
1: All right.
2: So if it was you, if they were your children, what would you do?
3: First of all, this wouldn't be me. I'm being genuine with you. This wouldn't be me. This would not be me.
5: Come on.
3: And I'm going to be honest with you. This would not be me. So I'm going to let you listen to that. This would not be me. And sometimes that's what you have in your heart. You have to decide this is not going to be me. You have to decide that for yourself. And then the actions you take, the choices that you make line up with you.
1: You got it, B. You hear it, right? I hope you understand that. Yeah, thank you very much. We appreciate that. All right, listen. Boy, this is good today, y'all. We talking about some of the behaviors. Abusive parenting, emotionally abusive, strict parenting. Did you have something like that? Is there something that has affected you in your life? You believe your parents affected you and how you live your adult life today? Call us right now at 833. Talk to Dee Dee.
6: That's 833-825-5233.
1: You can speak with Dr. Monique Thompson this morning for absolutely free. Well, that's if you go too long, then we got to send you. Yeah, Monique Thompson, more with Dr. Monique coming up.
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1: And Jay Cruz, Straight G, comedian J.J. Williamson, we're all in here talking with Dr. Monique Thompson, everybody. 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So, you know, off the air, Trey just asked you a really great question about family therapy,
13: yeah,
1: right?
13: Mm-hmm. When you have family issues, like some of the people are calling in talking about, is it best to invite everybody that's involved in the issue, like the kids and the person having the issue and the parent, or is it best to just individualize it?
3: Well, I mean, it depends on what kind of episode of Tyler Perry we want to be on.
1: Oh, okay. I want the crazy episode.
13: You want to be on the diary?
3: Yes.
13: I get you.
3: Yes. Yes. I mean, are we looking at soul food? Because before she died, they could have had that meeting.
1: Yeah.
3: Right. After she died, we saw what happened. Mm-hmm.
13: Right.
3: Right. If you have, and this is a genuine thing, if you have a matriarch or if you have a patriarch who is still living and can bring everybody together, there's an opportunity there.
1: Mm.
3: But many families are missing the matriarch, are missing the patriarch. And so you bring in somebody professional like me, a therapist.
1: Mm-hmm.
3: If it's me, which cannot be a mystery to anybody, that I'm very straightforward, we are not finna sit in here and call children adults and adults children.
13: Right.
3: If it's a little kid, then I'm a kid's person. We can do genuine family therapy. You actually do filial therapy, play therapy. You get everybody in there. I mean, it actually works.
13: Yo.
3: But when people are grown, they are adults. There's a limit to how far this can go.
1: Mm.
3: You see the foolishness on save my life. All these people out here coming up with ideas.
13: Right.
3: But what you need is an actual evidence-based, science-based treatment plan. And that does not involve continuous sessions of family therapy when there's adults involved.
1: Mm.
13: That makes sense.
3: Yeah.
13: That makes sense.
1: Okay.
13: Yo, that makes
1: Hold
13: sense.
1: On. We've got somebody here on the line, I think. Is this Crystal?
14: Yes, ma'am.
1: Hey, Crystal. You're on with Dr. Monique Thompson. What's going on?
14: Hello, my name is Crystal. I had just lost my mother.
3: Sorry.
14: On Mother's Day. I have a baby, and I was trying to get some help. I don't really know about it because I'm from Greenville, Mississippi. And I'm just trying to get a couple of dollars to get my baby a can of formula, and I don't have nobody.
3: Oh, man.
14: I was all a child, and I need help.
3: Crystal, one, I think I hear the baby in the background.
13: Right.
3: Is that the baby? Oh, my goodness. Okay, so I'm sending you all the warmth and love I possibly can right now, okay? But I'm also going to give you some practical, because you're telling me that you're needing basic services. So there's a number that you can use from your phone, or you could just go online if you have access at the library or something. 211, just those three numbers.
14: I already tried that, and they said because I don't have an ID. They will not be allowed to hear me.
3: Some agencies will tell you that, and some will work with you. So I'm going to gently suggest that you don't give up.
13: Right.
3: Okay.
13: Right.
3: When you're on 211, sometimes there's the actual phone number to the agencies. And sometimes what you're going to have to do is get a human being instead of, you know, the automated answers. You have to get
15: instead
3: a human being.
15: Instead of the automated answer and just get a human being.
3: Yeah. Yes, you need a human being, because I'm listening to your voice, and nobody with a heart would see you come in and not try to think through something. Now, there are certain agencies that are a little bit more helpful than this, than others. Christian Community Action is one. Sometimes Salvation Army will come through for you. So I need you to find an actual human being, a person, okay?
13: And if we put on hold, I'll shoot you something. I'll shoot you something. Just put on hold. I'll get with us
16: as well.
1: That's sad. That's so sad when you're hearing all,
3: yeah.
1: You know,
3: yeah.
13: It's tough.
1: And today,
13: man,
1: in this day and age, we're hearing a lot more of that.
13: It's tough.
1: I'm curious about this. How does having an abusive father and mother affect a romantic relationship later in life?
3: Significantly. So one, there's the science on it that you are going into some of those relationships. We call it compulsive recapitulation of your family of origin experience. Meaning, you're recreating those dynamics, mm-hmm. but what you're recreating them subconsciously to do is so that you can conquer them, mm-hmm. right? So if you can stay self-aware, you can conquer them. Anybody who had an abusive situation, my heart goes out to you for having had that, mm-hmm. but I celebrate you for coming into adulthood and now make your daily choice.
1: Mm-hmm.
3: It's a daily choice. Mm-hmm. Yeah,
1: I love when you come in, because I feel like I got therapy and you soothe me. So I don't know what the hell it is. Yeah, it's mm-hmm. very calm.
13: Yes, indeed.
1: So listen, I'm going to take a nap here in a minute.
13: Crazy.
1: Yeah, I'm going to sleep good and dream and really feel snuggled in because Dr. Thompson is here. How do people reach
13: Crazy.
1: You?
3: Follow me on Instagram at Dr. Monique Thompson. You can visit my website, drmoniquethompson.com.
1: I love it. And remember, get the book, the author. She's got the Infidelity Recovery Workbook for couples. Thank you so much for coming in. Clap it up, everybody. Dr. Monique Thompson.
13: All right.
1: It's Dee Dee's Weekend Kickback. J.J. Williamson is here. Trey G., J. Cruz. Coming up later, Trey G.'s going to give us a rundown.

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0: 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It just sounds good. Off the new Drake album. Plus, get ready to win $1,000.
3: There we go. Okay.
0: We got that $1,000 minute game on the way.
3: Wow.
0: Yep. 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

0: 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My Jammin' mug in the break room. 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And to the person who has my Jammin' t-shirt, I know you hear this. 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
2: Guys, we're going to play our $1,000 minute game. Before we do that, according to this, I thought this was kind of interesting, you guys. They said 70% of people say they have their high school yearbook. Where is it? Anybody know where theirs is?
3: Absolutely.
2: Where's your high school yearbook?
3: It's in a closet in the office.
2: All right. In a closet. In a box or just in the closet?
3: It's not in a box. It's just in the closet. You can open the door and see it right. I got my 10th, 11th, 12th, and I got my college.
2: Damn. All right. Yep. You have all your...
3: I got all mine.
2: Yeah. All right. That's great. Damn. Jeez. What about you, Cruz?
4: Girl, I don't care nothing about high school. The only thing I might have is like my senior football scrapbook where the cheerleaders make you like a scrapbook.
2: Oh, okay. You play football?
5: Girl, don't play with me. I was decent.
3: I'm glad you cleared. You were about to say I was a beast.
2: All right. I mean, he's decent. What was your position in high school?
5: Running back.
2: You were running back?
5: Corner.
2: Okay. All right. I didn't know that, Cruz. I know. I've been working with you this long. I didn't know you played football.
5: I'm going to tackle you.
2: Were you?
3: Uh-oh.
2: I doubt.
6: She's going to run over your ass.
2: For real. All right, Trey, did you play?
6: Hit sticky in here.
2: That's not the question. I'm sorry. Your yearbook, do you have?
6: First of all, my mama wasn't going to spend that money. She wasn't going to spend that bread to give me no yearbook. Oh. It costs too much.
2: Yeah.
6: Second of all, it's like, I don't care to live.
2: I have mine. It's in the closet. Like yours is in my closet.
6: I have one prom picture. That's it.
3: That's it?
6: One prom picture.
2: See, I didn't go to the prom, so I don't have that. I have my middle school yearbook and I have my high school yearbook.
5: You look the same in both.
6: Yeah.
2: I was about the same height every day.
3: Next week, I'm going to bring mine in. I'm going to show y'all can just see some fun.
2: Were you all over the yearbook? Is that why you got it? Oh, yeah, you were popular?
3: Yeah. I'm kind of popular.
5: I can see it.
7: $1,000, get it done in 60 seconds.
2: I got my minute. You're most
3: vivacious. Yeah. Most school spirit.
2: Yeah. Oh yeah, I can see
3: it. Yeah. Oh, I was most school spirit. Uh-huh. My junior year, I won Mr. Junior class and stuff like that.
2: All right.
5: I got best dressed, but I should have got best looking. I was mad.
2: That's why I keep saying this. I want everybody to know. You know when he came in the other day and said his son was in the National Honor Society? I said, is he yours?
6: Oh, God.
5: He's handsome as hell.
2: Hold on. You hear what dad was worried about? He's in high school.
3: Yeah.
2: Best dressed and he was cute. This other one, the son is like, I'm trying to be valedictorian.
3: Or
2: salutatorian.
3: Yeah.
2: Daddy's worried about his looks.
3: Yeah.
5: The day we went to get his award, I was like, look at your outfit. Fix your shirt.
2: He's not worried about that. I love that. He's not yours. Hey, listen. Hi, good morning. Who's that?
5: Too far.
3: That was somebody he sponsored.
5: I hope you don't get a sponsor.
2: Hey, good morning. Who's this?
8: It's Rob.
2: Hey, Rob. How are you doing?
6: Rob.
8: I'm doing good. How y'all doing?
3: Doing good, man.
2: Hey, Rob, we were talking about our yearbooks from high school. You still have yours? Where is it?
8: It's probably somewhere under my mom's mattress or something.
5: I love that.
2: Oh, your mama got your yearbook?
8: Yeah, my mama got my yearbook.
2: Okay. She still got your birth certificate, too?
8: Yeah, she got all that social and everything.
3: For real?
5: That's what they do, though. That's what they do.
3: Did she have a picture of your foot when you were first born?
8: Oh, yeah, the little footprint. She got that tattooed on her.
3: Yeah, I'm dead.
5: Oh, she gangster.
6: Your mama love you.
2: Yes,
6: right?
2: Yes, yes, indeed. I hope that foot ain't on her neck.
9: You stupid.
2: All right. Hey, listen, let's spin the wheel and see what we can get. Here we go.
10: J. Cruz, JJ from the 6.
11: Trey G.
10: J. Cruz.
11: No bonus.
5: All right, we ain't going to worry about that energy, my dog. So listen, this is how it goes. I'm going to read you a question. If you don't know the answer, you say pass, because I'm going to come back to it. You got to try again. You only got a minute, so think fast. Don't take too long with each one.
8: Okay.
5: You ready? As soon as I start, we start.
8: Yep.
5: Here we go.
8: All right.
5: Which do you prefer, hip-hop or R&B?
8: Hip-hop.
5: What's the last concert you've gone to?
8: Rod Wave.
4: How many albums did Drake recently drop?
8: Three.
3: Yeah, yeah.
4: What's the state capital of Florida?
8: Tallahassee.
3: Cholier.
4: Singer Ella May is in a relationship with what basketball player?
8: Ella May. Pass.
4: Which female comedian became first funny lady to get cover of Sports Illustrated?
8: Pass.
4: What's the fifth question I asked you?
8: The capital of Florida.
4: Which prestigious award have I won? J. Cruz, me. What do I win? Talk about it all the time.
8: Pass.
4: When it comes to sports, what does GPA stand for?
3: PGA.
4: PGA. Sorry, thank you.
8: PGA, that's the golf tour.
4: Uh-huh.
3: Okay.
4: Spells pessimism.
8: Pessimism.
2: Five out of ten. Hey, listen, here's what you missed. Singer Ella May is in a relationship with which basketball player? Jason Tatum.
3: Yep.
2: Which female comedian became the first funny lady to get the cover of Sports Illustrated? Tiffany Haddish.
4: Mm-hmm.
2: What was the fifth question that J. Cruz asked? It was singer Ella May is in a relationship with which basketball player? You missed this one. Which prestigious award has J. Cruz won? He won an Emmy. And then pessimism is called P-E-S-S-I-M-I-S-M.
3: Yep.
2: So, 5 out of 10. $10 every correct answer. We added up $50.
3: Hey, all right. Be thankful.
8: All right. Okay.
2: $50, Robert.
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1: 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All right, so there is Trey G, J. Cruz, and comedian J.J. Williamson.
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1: Coming up next in this hour, you guys, actress and producer. She played Diane Johnson in the sitcom Black-ish. Marseille Martin happens in minutes. You're checking out Dee Dee's Weekend Kickback.
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1: Got Jay Cruz with me, also Trey G and comedian J.J. Williamson. Uh-huh. Now, this woman right here, she is a producer, business owner, and founder of a film and television production company called Genius Productions. Please, everybody, you know this woman. We have seen her. We didn't watch her grow up almost. Hell.
2: Yeah, for real.
1: Marseille Martin is here.
3: All right. Hey.
4: Good morning.
1: Good morning. Okay, we really have watched you grow up, right?
4: Yeah.
1: Doesn't it feel like, I mean, and you were like, yeah, y'all watch me. Mm-hmm. Like, how old were you when you got started in the business?
4: Well, I was 5 when I started acting, you know, professionally.
1: Really?
4: But when y'all saw me first on Black-ish and doing, you know, national commercials, I was about 8 or 9.
1: Wow.
4: So, yeah, and I was done with Black-ish by the time I was 17, so... Mm-hmm. Yeah.
1: And now, no. How old are you? The big old age
4: I'm 21.
1: 21.
5: Oh, wow. You're so
4: the
5: grown.
4: Big age of 21.
1: Yeah, big age of 21.
2: The big age
4: yes.
2: of 21.
1: Okay. So at 5 years old, what happened? You said to your mom and your daddy, you said, I want to become an actress?
4: No. No.
1: They put you in it because they knew you had it? Like, what was it?
4: It
1: 5 years old, what happened? You said to your mom and your daddy, you said, I want to become an actress?
4: No. No.
1: They put you in it because they knew you had it? Like,

0: work. Mm. And yeah, the rest was history.
1: Wow. You just have the natural gift.
2: So you say you've been in the business since like 5 doing acting and everything. Have you missed any of your childhood?
0: You know, I like to say no.
2: Mm. Okay.
0: Because I think my childhood just looked different for everybody, but it's not like I missed anything. Okay. I still was around a lot of kids growing up. Okay. I still, you know, and I feel like even if I wasn't in the business, it still probably would have looked the same because I was around a lot of grown folks too. So I grew up with my grandma in the house, my great grandma in the house. Wow. Like I was always around just old souls all the time.
3: Wow.
0: With just like a handful of children, right, which was like my cousins.
3: Oh,
0: yeah, so it's basically the same thing. Like instead of my grandparents always being around, it was Jennifer Lewis, Lawrence Fishburne, you know, Miss Marla Gibbs, and then, you know, a handful of kids, which was like the kids on Blackish.
3: Yeah.
0: So it definitely just was like an alternate world.
3: Jennifer Lewis, I'm sorry,
0: but
3: I love her.
0: Yeah, she's my favorite person.
3: Oh, God, she's hilarious.
0: She's the best.
3: Yeah, singing and them songs that she be making. Oh, God.
2: Man, yeah, she's
0: so
2: dope.
0: Yeah, so I mean, if I really nitpick my childhood, yes, there's probably going to be things that obviously I missed like prom or like regular school. I don't think it's anything that would have.
3: Look, I missed out on prom and I was in school and then nobody asked me.
4: So as an actor, are you looking forward to that next step in your life, like in the acting career? Or are you looking to do a timepiece, a difficult role, something that is completely the opposite of you? Like another race or, I don't know, an accent?
0: I think I'm in a space in my life where now I'm in my early 20s where it's just all about restructuring and re-envisioning what my life is moving forward. Because I think this is coming to the childhood part. Like, a lot of things are done for you and your best interest at heart. Mm-hmm. But, you know, now that I actually have a well-working brain and I've been in the industry for 15 years
3: okay,
0: now I know what this is supposed to be and what I want and what I've seen and what I envision for. what I envision for myself.
3: Okay.
0: So, yeah, there's definitely real key points of projects.
4: Is there anything that you won't do?
0: Anything that show, you know.
4: She's an actor.
0: Yeah, no thangy-thangs, me and Sean. I don't want to do none of that.
3: You just said something to me that I thought was interesting. You said there was a lot of things that were done for you. Like, when you were a kid growing up in Hollywood, did you make your own bed or somebody made it for you?
0: Ooh, like figuratively?
2: Wait, can we say this?
0: I just made my own bed.
2: Mama over there answering every question with her head nod.
0: This is her, and she's like, I don't want to speak.
2: Yeah.
0: And then she just be like,
2: she was so nervous.
3: Like, did you ever clean your room or make your bed and regular stuff, or somebody did that for you?
0: You know, my grandparents are always around, so they normally did that. You know what I mean? But I did like the little stuff, you know, like straighten your room or whatever. Because, you know, I basically had like the 9 to 5. I was always out the
3: house. You had a 9 to 5.
0: Yeah, I was always out the house. By the time I came back, it was time to go to bed.
2: I say, look, I'm paying the light bill. Be making the beds now.
3: Not the light bill.
2: I paid the water bill this
3: week. We got to take a break, okay? More with Marseille Martin on the way, everybody.
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0: DeeDee's Weekend Kickback, J. Cruz is here. Also, Trey G and comedian J.J. Williamson. Coming up, you guys, we're going to be showing you showing some love to another entrepreneur with the Small Business Spotlight.
1: Okay.
0: But we're still talking with actress Marseille Martin.
1: Yeah.
0: All right. We got more with her on the way. You are.
2: You say what you want.
0: I don't know what's happening to me this weekend. All right, it's DeeDee's Weekend Kickback.

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1: I got J. Cruz, Trey G, comedian J.J. Williamson here. You know what? You know her from Blackish, everybody. The actress Marseille Martin is here.
2: All right.
1: Can I tell you my favorite movie, though, that I watched you in is the one with Viola Davis?
3: Oh, G20.
1: Oh, I love that movie.
3: Oh, thank you.
1: Yeah, but your character every now and then was getting on my nerves a little bit, but other than that.
3: I know.
1: Everybody said it to you.
3: Yeah, you know.
1: But
3: that's
1: I love
3: why
1: that.
3: I do best. Oh, yeah.
1: Working with her, what was that like? Because she's like one of the greatest actresses.
3: Yeah, no, and on
1: Did
3: the planet.
1: Learn?
3: Yes. No, you learn so much by, and you don't even have to ask for advice, but observing is like the biggest advice you can get is just to be quiet and sit back and watch the legends do the work.
1: Yeah. Mm-hmm.
3: And that's really what I saw every day. You know, she works out booty crack a dawn and has her trainer with her, has her community with her always and is able to still be, she's a really chill person too. Like, so she can be in the moment and as soon as they say cut, like she is just so funny and so amazing to be around and truly like reminds me of like one of my family members.
1: You know, you've been in the game a long time. Who would you say is your favorite actor or actress to watch on screen?
3: You know what I'm going to say, and I'm not even being biased. But Regina Hall is one of my favorite people to watch. She is always going to be like my favorite it girl. But she deserves so much more flowers for the work that she really does and how multifaceted she is. She is such a funny, amazing person, but she can really put you in a space that is emotional and deep and intelligent. And she's just amazing.
2: What was it like working with her and Issa Rae?
3: I mean, it's amazing. It was amazing. It was lots of fun. Like working with like your favorite cousins, honestly.
1: Oh, that's great.
3: And it was fun.
2: That's
3: and
2: love.
3: I think the press tour, that's my favorite part of filming a movie is I'm always looking forward to the press tour and actually promoting this stuff.
1: Yeah, why? And how long does that last, the press tour?
3: It depends. If you're working on a Woolpacker film, it could be like months. Everyone loves a Woolpacker film because, like, you know, you are always on the go.
1: Really?
3: Jetting to the next place. It's lit, you know? It's really fun.
1: And so you like doing that. What is it so much that you like about it?
3: I think a press tour is kind of like a breath of fresh air. It's like an exhale after, the work is being done, you know? And then as soon as it drops, it's like, that's it. On to the next thing.
1: Now, for the press tour, you have to have a lot of clothes and get your stylist to get you
3: lot of clothes.
1: So you
3: lot
1: spend
3: of
1: a lot of money on that because we just saw, was it Simone Biles who came out and said she spent $2,000 for one walk?
3: Let me tell you something about that. When I saw that, I was like, girl, we just went through the same thing with the Oscars. We just went through the same thing with the whole award season. It's crazy how people will be like, oh, yes, this is our normal rate. But if you're going to this event or this whatever, they're like, oh, no, it's now this.
1: It's higher?
3: I'm like, yes.
4: Dang.
3: And it's like they do it's the same thing. You're just laying down edges, right?
1: Right.
3: But it's because I'm doing something different or whatever, it's like,
5: just don't tell them.
1: Don't
5: tell them. Okay,
1: here's my question, because we all see this, right? We see you're famous, and you walk the red carpet, and you're wearing these gorgeous gowns, and you're this and that. Like, what is the average going rate in Hollywood for a stylist?
3: Oh.
1: If you needed one.
4: They want to break that down.
3: Now mama wants to speak.
2: Come on, mama.
4: There's really not an average rate. It depends on, the stylists are famous, too. I don't know if you're aware.
1: Yeah, we're finding out. They've become really.
4: Well, you know, there's different levels of stylists.
1: Right.
4: So, if you're with a marquee stylist where they have access to different brands and that's what you're paying for. I mean, their expertise, of course.
1: Right. Mm-hmm.
4: But also, like, brands will lend to them the high-end
1: brands.
4: So
1: what is it in the thousands?
4: Oh, yes.
3: Yes.
4: $10,000? Sometimes.
3: Some people,
4: sometimes.
3: Yes. And that doesn't include hair, makeup, tailoring.
4: Tailoring. So you get an outfit, but then you don't get to keep, but then they also have to tailor it.
2: Oh, wow.
4: So it's a price, and then there's another price, and then you have to give it back. And then you can't, because you're not going to be able to really wear it again. Anyway. But it's not yours anyway.
1: But
4: this is why, if you're not in a movie, you're paying for publicity. Because if you're in the movie, then there's a budget for it.
2: Okay.
1: Yeah.
2: That's
1: what I know.
4: But if you're going in support of something or you're trying to get awareness of something else, then it's a cost for you.
1: Jeez. What do you have to pay for? If you're an actress today, which you are, and somebody's listening, you have to have what? A manager? List all of the stuff you have to have.
3: There's management. Uh-huh. There's PR. Mm-hmm. There is an agent. Mm-hmm. There is stylists, glam team, personal assistants.
1: Damn.
3: If you really need it. Security.
4: Social media management.
3: Social media management, because you still need to post the stuff after you did it.
1: Okay. That's eight people already.
4: Yeah.
3: Branding management. Sometimes.
4: Ground transportation.
3: Ground transportation.
4: You're not gonna roll up in your,
1: in your car,
4: in your personal vehicle.
3: Yeah, so that's
1: a lot.
3: Might be it. Yeah,
1: that's a lot.
2: That's why it's important to have a team, the right people around you.
1: You ain't lying.
2: You know what I'm saying?
3: Right.
2: The talent only gonna take you so far, but you gotta have a team.
1: She just mentioned 10 different people to me for this. Okay, we gotta take one more break because I want to talk again about your production company and things like that. More with Marseille Martin. I'm just tripping on how much you gotta spend.
5: I know somebody that Sheen can do that.
2: Sheen.
3: Get a little something on Etsy.
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1: 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Huh? Talking to Marseille Martin.
2: Hey! All right.
1: We know her from Black-ish and movies and all kinds of different things. This woman here has done a lot. Started acting at the age of 5.
23: Mm-hmm.
1: That's so crazy to me, and I love that. Where'd you get ready to ask, JJ?
5: I was going to ask you, what's your favorite TikTok dance, man? What you been doing on TikTok? Which one you like? You're like, let me get this down.
3: Back in 2020, when that was nothing else I could do, I would have been able to tell you, but now I'm old.
2: Get out of here.
3: I'm so old. I don't know. Mom has to show me like the trends and stuff. She's talking about mink. Uh-oh. And I'm like, I don't know what that is.
4: I also have a 9-year-old, so let's be clear.
2: Okay.
4: So I'm in between.
1: So how many in the family?
4: I have 2 daughters.
1: Okay.
2: What advice would you give to that young actress that's trying to break into the acting world?
3: Oof, I would probably say trust in God's timing. I will always say that.
23: Mm-hmm.
3: If it's truly your passion, you will push through.
2: You're gonna step.
3: You're gonna step because I know when things are my passion, when it's like even through the hardships, I still want to do it and I still want to show up. That's how I know it's my passion.
1: Right. You
3: know?
1: Good energy. I gotta be honest.
2: Really
1: good.
3: That's it. So yeah, really as long as it's your passion, you're gonna continue on. But if it's not your passion, I recommend you stop here and pivot until you find what makes you you.
1: What's next for you? Like, what are some of the roles that you're looking at right now that you could tell us about?
3: Oh my goodness, there's a lot of things coming. Like I said, I'm in a phase of restructuring. I have my nonprofit, which is Marseille's Way Foundation.
1: Come on,
3: which is
2: really
3: very
2: dope.
3: Exciting.
2: Really dope.
1: I've been hearing a lot about it.
3: Yes, the queen, my auntie.
1: Auntie Deborah.
3: But yes, there's that. There's, of course, I have Say Summer Cookout, which is my festival that we are putting together. There's a lot of projects happening, but definitely in a space where I want to sit back, see how I can tell a story within the businesses that I'm creating and helping people. Because I feel like this is a time right now where, you know, there's a lot of a lot of Black women as a whole that just really need support and to find what that next thing is in their path. So with Marseille's Way Foundation, that is kind of like my gift to them and young women like me and figuring out mentorship and one-on-ones. And the phase one of Marseille's Way Foundation is leadership through creativity.
1: Nice.
3: So just kind of guiding people to kind of create the next generation of our leaders and for them to look like us.
2: Because
3: that's really what it is right now. And that's why we are kind of in this like halt space of getting things done and, you know, green lights and all of that stuff. Because the people who are in these seats, they don't look like us.
1: I really like you to sit here.
2: That's 21-year-old knowledge.
5: Let me talk to Mama real quick. Mama, I know you be on your daughter's side all the time. How you keep all the negative talk, the negative people out your daughter's ear?
4: First of all, she doesn't read comments. You know, I've always told her the praise has to weigh the same as the hate.
23: Come on.
4: And it cancels it out. Because if you lean too much into the praise, then you get the big head and you get off focus.
5: You don't focus on
4: and
5: that.
4: Then if you listen to the hate, then you get depressed. So it just cancels each other out.
5: Okay.
4: And you listen to who knows you and who can really speak to you and speak life into you.
1: What about love,
2: Marseille? Now, I know recently there was a relationship, right, that had came out that you now are in.
3: Yeah.
2: Do you ever feel worried putting your personal life out there like that, that you opening it up to people?
3: Yeah.
2: Yeah.
1: So she's asking questions.
3: My personal life is very different than my professional.
2: Yo.
3: And, you know, I definitely try to tell a story in a beautiful way when it comes to me professionally that people can see. But when it comes to my, you know, personal life, that is something that I can make mistakes on and be able to just kind of be free and let loose. And me and my partner are very happy to be in a space where we can just be.
2: Yeah.
3: And we live in a space where we can just kind of do whatever, be whatever. And
2: right.
3: That's kind of what you need. And that's like kind of the balance that my mom was talking about, is to differentiate Marseille from who I am, mm-hmm. as Kayla, which mm-hmm. is my first name. Yeah. So I'm very happy. You know, sometimes it's
2: come
3: like,
2: on,
3: hey, you got to just have to like drop some things and just like let it go, you know? Yeah. So, but also too, it's God's plan, God's time. And like, hey, if someone wants to just leak some stuff, all right, I guess that's out and open, because that's how it happened. Yeah, like right. I woke up and I said,
2: Who did that? I'm gonna tell bro, if he listening right now, them dimples popping out. What she thinking about you, Big Dog? So just know that.
1: All right, if somebody is listening, they follow you, find you online, find out more about your production company, even your nonprofit, how do they get information?
3: Yes. Social media is all Marseille Martin, M-A-R-S-A-I Martin. 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
0: Mm-hmm.
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3: Yes. Above all else, look at my pages, you'll find everything else.
1: I love that. And Mom, you know, we never did get your name.
4: Oh, I'm Carol, but everybody calls me Mama anyway.
1: Yeah, you're the mom manager, you do all of this?
4: I do not manage on purpose.
1: You don't do that?
4: There's never any confusion on what my motives are. Mm-hmm. I'm her mama, always.
5: Have you ever had to turn to mammy?
2: Uh-huh.
5: I'm your mammy now.
3: Not to me, no. But other people.
4: Oh, like,
1: I love it. Thank you guys so much for coming
4: you.
1: In. Clap it up for Marseille Martin. It's Dee Dee's Weekend Kickback. All right, so we're all here. Comedian J.J. Williamson with that bell. Trey G and J. Cruz. Hey, if you're thinking about this, you're wondering what we all look like, you want to see it, you want to hang out with us, you want to book J.J. or Trey or J. Cruz, you can find me at Dee Dee, D-E-D-E, in the morning.
0: The proof is in the pudding. I'm a nine. J. Cruz on air. That's Cruz with a K. Go check me out.
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0: we have to have a conversation about Drake and the three albums he dropped. Soulja Boy told us it wasn't nothing that he did three albums a long time ago.
1: Yeah,
0: I just want everybody to know. Did you see that, Trey? I know y'all saw it. Okay.
1: I did.
0: All right. Well, anyways, I want you to know I did listen to Drake's three albums.
1: Okay.
0: My favorite one is the one with the mama's face on it.
1: I believe that's Maid of Honor.
0: Maid of Honor. That's my favorite. I like Maid of Honor.
1: Yeah.
0: Okay. So anyway, go ahead.
1: That's your favorite?
0: That's my favorite album.
1: Oh, wow. That's interesting. Okay. Well, so my favorite was Iceman.
0: Mm-hmm.
1: Now, I did listen to all three of them over the weekend as well, so I wanted to bring it to you guys and kind of give y'all my nominations for different tracks on the album.
0: Okay.
1: Right? Okay. So, for example, this first song is The Most Shots Fired. Now, he mentioned a couple rappers in this particular song, including Jay-Z.

0: Now, that was called Make Them Pay.
1: Okay.
0: That's one track.
2: I like that song, too.
0: And he really is spitting on the album.
2: Yeah, he is.
1: Well, who was he taking shots at anybody there?
0: Hov.
1: Oh, I didn't get that one.
0: Jay-Z, he said, y'all run the Hov and ask for opinions. Oh. My guys, we don't do that.
1: Okay.
0: We don't move like that when it comes to Jay-Z.
3: Yeah, we're not asking him for...
0: Absolutely not. Mm-hmm. Him and Jay-Z have had like a really storied history with each other. There's another part on the song, basically, where it just really showcases his lyrical ability. Check this out.
4: Yeah.

0: Oh, now
1: YMCA.
0: YMCA, Young Money, California. He did say that Young Money may have a show that they do in California. So Kendrick Lamar might be interested to hear that bar. Mm. He also mentioned Joe Boy in that bar, DD. Jalen Hurts. Okay. Philly Eagles, Jalen Hurts.
2: Yeah, they make him hurt. Yeah.
0: Drake actually, he had something personal on this album.
1: He did.
0: There's another song on there. I know DD was looking for kind of like an up tempo song.
3: Yeah.
0: This has a little bit of an up tempo to it. It's called Shebang. Now, this is probably the best song off the album.

0: Don't. 40, what's up, shebang? All of my ops, they dance.
1: Now, you can hear the Migos ad-libs in the background. They are not on the song, but they are ad-libbing throughout.
2: I thought he was actually in the studio with him when I was listening.
1: My God. Shout out to Takeoff, too, because he actually made some of the ad-libs as well. Now, Dee Dee, this is one of those radio records. This is the up-tempo record from the album. It's called Too Hard for the Radio.
3: I love that one.
1: It's a banger. Check it out.
3: That one I like.
1: Yeah.
0: Let's

0: for them kind of hits from Drake.
1: Stop playing.
0: That's what I was looking for. I was like, those are the ones.
1: Stop playing. Now, speaking of hits, I will say it did get a little ratchet on one of the albums. Sexy Red popped up.
0: I like that one, too.
1: Sexy Red popped up more than once.
2: They best friends.
1: Yeah,
0: loved it.
1: She popped up more than once on the album. This one is called Cheetah Print. And she, you might remember the song that this samples. Check this out.

0: Okay. When I heard that one, I loved it. Like okay. I said, those are the these two that you just those were the, what right. I was looking for from him.
1: Right.
0: This is what's going to take it where everybody goes, yeah, everybody's sure. dancing, everybody's listening. Right. That's what we, you know,
1: back
0: some of us
1: charts.
0: Who didn't care about it when we care about the beef, no. but we really wanted some hits.
2: We want some hits.
0: Yeah.
2: We want some hits. Right. I think that's his formula. That's the best way for him to win as well. Mm-hmm. But I honestly, overall, I did like the Iceman album. The other two albums I went as big a fan of.
0: See, you liked the Iceman because he was going for taking the shots at everybody.
2: Cal, I like Iceman because he was spitting. People missed that. People missed that.
3: But I think he's the victim in this whole situation.
2: I won't say
3: I actually do, Trey. I think he's telling the truth in every single song. They have been against him from the beginning. All he did was help people. Yeah. He's a
0: Boy. Well, I'll just say this. I see how it broke records and everything else, though, because it really is. I liked it. I liked the whole thing. All right, y'all. Thank you for that, Trey.
4: You think a ticket for not wearing your seatbelt is the worst that could happen? A fine, an inconvenience, a little embarrassment. 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Suddenly, a ticket doesn't seem so bad. That ticket? That was nothing. 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
1: 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J. Cruz, comedian J.J. Williamson, and Trey G are here. 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
1: 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It's Dee Dee's Weekend Kickback.

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1: There goes J. Cruz, Trey G, and comedian J.J. Williamson. We're on with, this is Arturo, everybody.
2: Arturo
1: went out with a girl named Cam. He said he fell in love, and they did it.
3: Since he got there on the first date, it ain't Arturo no more. It's Big Art now.
1: Yeah, it is.
3: That's Big Art.
1: All right, so listen, Arturo, we're going to find out. You guys obviously liked each other a lot, enough that you guys went on and did the dun-dun-dun-dun-dun.
3: Yeah.
1: So here's the deal. We're going to call her. You got to be quiet, okay?
4: All right.
1: Okay, cool. Be quiet. Here
3: don't
1: we go.
3: Say nothing.
1: Here we go. Let's call her.
5: Hello?
1: Hi, is Cam there?
5: Yeah, this is Cam.
1: Hi, Cam. How are you? Hey, real quick. This is Dee Dee, J. Cruz, Trey G, and comedian J.J. Williamson from the radio station.
3: Nothing.
1: Here we go. Let's call her.
5: Hello?
1: Hi, is Cam there?
5: Yeah, this is Cam.
1: Hi, Cam. How are you? Hey, real quick. This is Dee Dee, J. Cruz, Trey G, and comedian J.J. Williamson from the radio station. How you doing?
5: Hi,

0: privately, like, why you didn't go out on another date with him.
1: You kind of ghosted.
0: Call him back or yeah, ghosted. Yeah.
1: You ghosted the homie. He's kind of hurt. His feelings was hurt.
2: You're saying art?
0: Yeah,
2: art.
0: Art?
2: Arturo,
0: right?
1: Yeah, I'm sorry. Arturo.
2: He told you what did we do on our date?
0: Well, he didn't say anything other than you guys went on a good date. He said you guys went out to eat. He really liked you. All
3: y'all
0: that
3: went
0: kind
3: to
0: of
3: a
0: stuff.
3: Flower garden?
0: Yeah.
1: Mm-hmm. Well, well.
2: We did.
0: Excuse me?
2: Okay. Where do you say we met?
0: He said y'all met at a furniture store.
1: Mm-hmm.
0: I mean, wait, is this all true or is this a lie? Is this the wrong cam?
2: Yeah, no. No, this is the right cam. If the furniture store is my house, then we definitely met at a furniture store. Because, like, he was a mover. I hired him as a mover.
0: Oh.
2: And he was one of the guys moving furniture in my house.
3: Oh.
1: What? Oh, so.
3: Wait, so y'all didn't go out on a date with each other?
2: I don't know. I wouldn't call it that. I mean, if you call it that, I think that's kind of crazy. But, I mean, yeah, we ate together for sure. But it was because I made burgers for everybody.
0: Oh.
3: Oh, God.
1: You mean the workers?
2: Yeah, the workers, him and the other movers. I made burgers for me, Art, and the other movers.
3: Oh, wow.
0: Whoa. All right, then hold on a second. Did y'all go to a flower shop?
2: We did go to a flower store because he dropped my baby Swiss cheese plant.
0: Wait a minute.
2: Wait.
0: He dropped your plant when he was moving it, so then you made him go to the flower shop to go.
2: I didn't trust him to get it by himself, so I went with him. He got Butterfingers.
3: Okay, well, let's just get down to the nitty-gritty of it then, Cam.
0: Right?
3: Did you and Art actually, you know, make love, you know, do?
2: We hooked up. I mean, yeah,
0: oh,
2: wow. We did.
0: Wow. You did then. Okay, he wasn't lying?
2: No, he wasn't lying about that. He looked like he was packing, and he was. It was underwhelming, but he looked good. He'd be moving boxes a lot.
0: Hold on a second.
3: So overwhelming.
0: Underwhelming. Okay, I got to be honest with you, Cam. I'm going to say something. I'm surprised he ain't said nothing either. Cam, Art's on the phone. Arturo.
2: I'm
0: Art.
2: Here, Cam. Oh,
0: hi. Okay,
4: what do you mean? What do you mean, underwhelming?
2: Not great. I think he's like nervous.
0: He said,
2: I don't know what he mean. I think he's like nervous.
4: I'm gonna give you an Oscar because it didn't seem like it to me.
2: Okay, maybe not to you, but I mean, could you tell what's going on?
4: I mean, you know, like, you were like on a bucking Bronco, and I was like, slow down, girl. You're gonna make me explode.
3: I'm
4: like,
3: oh,
2: too much for you.
1: He just called you Bronco.
2: Too much for you, and I could tell.
4: I just needed, you know, I'm just like, you know, chill a little bit, and I'll, you know, definitely last longer, but like.
3: Oh, God.
0: I know that. Okay, Cam. So here's the deal. Obviously, you liked Arturo a lot, right?
2: Yeah.
0: You liked him a lot that you guys ended up getting in the bed, give him some.
3: Stop.
0: I do have a question.
3: Cam, if it was so bad during the moment, why you just didn't stop? Why you just didn't be like, okay, I'm done with this. You can leave.
2: Like, he seems like a nice guy, so I don't want to, like, break his spirit or anything. I'm not saying, like, like, maybe he has potential.
3: Okay.
0: She said, I don't want to break his spirit. Not totally, huh?
3: Right.
0: Because you said you were underwhelmed. Here's the deal. You liked him enough. If we pay for you guys to go out on another date, will you go? And again, we're going to pay for you to go on a date, not a hotel.
3: Facts.
2: That's so key. I'll give him a chance. I'll go on a date.
0: Okay.
3: What? All right,
0: you will, guys.
4: All right.
0: It's a win.
3: Hey,
0: never happened. It's a win. Kind of sorted.
3: They're going
0: to go back out.
3: Yes.
0: Now, when you call us, we want to know what happens. And if you guys end up back in bed, that'd be great to know.
3: Shut up.
1: Give us actual details.
3: And let us know if you underwhelmed again.
0: Yeah. Would you you guys think you'll do that again? You think, Cam, y'all going to try it again?
2: We'll try it again.
3: Okay.
2: We'll
3: there you go.
2: We got to perform better, but we'll try again.
0: All right, good. Hey, guys, we do have it to win.
3: Yeah.
0: Congratulations. It's a date win
3: so
0: this
3: happy.
0: Morning.
3: Yeah.
0: I love that. Clap it up for Arturo and Cam.
3: All right.
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0: here. Shaul Cruz, comedian J.J. Williamson, and that man over there is Trey G, who said Shaul is.
1: Shaul D.
0: Shaul D.
2: Wait. Oh.
0: All right. Up next, we're putting a little extra paper in your pockets with that $1,000 minute game.
3: Come on.
0: And J. Cruz is sharing a cool daddy-daughter moment he had with his baby girl,
2: Luna. I'm the coolest.
0: All right, that's debatable. All right, listen, all of that's happening next. It's Dee Dee's Weekend Kickback. Yeah.

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1: You can't swim.
2: Yeah, I cannot.
3: Have you tried?
2: Yes.
3: For real?
2: I went to a water park, followed a little boy down the slide, and I didn't know it was water at the bottom. I hit the water butt first, and I just started drowning just instantly.
1: Instantly.
2: Then I heard somebody say, stand up! Stand up!
1: It's 2 feet.
2: I said, oh, my bad.
1: Trey, were you swallowing water and getting
2: scared?
3: You were slapping that wall like a bird.
2: Yeah. Yeah, it wasn't great. Yeah.
1: Cruz, you swim a lot?
4: Yeah, I'm a good swimmer.
1: You?
4: You know, I jumped in a wave pool once, though, like, you know, the artificial waves, thinking I'm a great swimmer. I realized real quick I wasn't that good of a swimmer.
2: Well, humble you.
1: Here's what they said. The average adult does this only 6 times a year, and they say go for a swim. Only 6 times a year.
4: Oh, no.
3: Oh, wow.
2: If I could swim, I'd probably do it more.
3: I think so, too.
2: Yeah, I'd do it more.
1: I'm all right. My brothers and sisters taught me how to swim. So that means, man, I don't have the real technique.
2: Yo.
1: They just taught me how to survive myself,
2: right.
1: I guess, in the water.
2: Was it one of them ones where they just throw you into the pool and be like, do it?
1: Or they would tell me, like, I'd jump off
2: the diving board.
1: And I'd fall to the bottom and they'd come down and get me. I'd just sit down there at the bottom of the of the pool, and then they'd come and get me. That's trust, ain't it?
2: It is. That is. That's also good breath control, too.
1: It was. I would just sit there and look up like, are y'all going to come get me?
2: Yeah.
4: In the water.
3: Didi, the only one that go to the 8-foot part and still have no problem.
2: Oh, God. As a kid.
3: As a kid.
1: Because of what
3: kid.
1: They did to me, and let me just sit there in the water, that's probably why I'm not that scared. Do you know what I mean? Like, I'm not that scared of the water like that.
2: Okay.
1: And even though I can't swim well.
2: Yeah. It's best not to panic, I've heard, if you get in those situations. Yeah.
1: So I don't panic because I'm used to them coming to get me. All right, let's get into the game.
5: It's time to boss up with a bang. You got the answers. We got that bread. $1,000 all for you with the $1,000 Minute Game. Exclusively on DD in the Morning.
1: Hi, is this Wilnesha?
6: Yes, I'm here.
3: Wilnesha.
6: I'm doing good. I'm blessed. How are you?
1: Wonderful. Yeah. Trey is loving your name, Wilnesha.
2: Yo, where does this name come from? Who you named after?
6: My aunt Ashley.
1: Okay, wait, hold on. Okay, Wilnesha, what's going on? Are you walking into work or something? What's all that noise?
6: No, let me get back in the car. I'm sitting in the car. I'm sitting in the car. I'm sitting down.
1: Okay.
2: Wilnesha excited, too. I can tell you. Is your nickname Will or do they call you Nisha?
6: Nisha.
2: Nisha, you got kids? You got little ones?
6: Yes, I do.
2: How many?
6: I have 5 kids.
2: Oh, that's a lot of little.
3: Boy.
1: What are their ages?
6: 1, 2, 4, and 6.
2: Oh, Nisha been busy.
3: I'm telling you.
1: Hold on a second. The 2 and 2, are they twins?
2: Are they twins?
6: No, they 10 months apart.
2: I know, that's right.
1: I must be talking to my mama. We must be in a time warp. We done went back in time.
3: No, tell you,
1: so that is my mother. Nisha. Like that. You had 5 babies, what, within 6 years?
6: Yep, pretty much.
1: And 2 are the same age, and they not twins. You went in for your 6-week checkup like my mama, and they said you were pregnant?
6: Yes, ma'am.
3: Damn, Nisha, you don't need no more now.
2: Nisha good at something. I ain't talking about video games.
3: Yeah. For real.
2: Yeah. Nisha good at something. Video games.
3: And we ain't talking about cooking either.
4: Giving life.
2: Come on, Nisha.
4: Yes.
1: She's good at giving life. There
4: That's
1: it is.
4: Right.
1: Spin the wheel. Here we go.
2: Oh, Nisha.
7: DJ Cruz. JJ from the SIP.
8: Trey G. Trey G.
7: $20 bonus.
2: Hey. All right, Nisha, we're going to win some money for them babies. I'm going to read you the 10 questions. If you don't know the answer, Nisha, what you going to say?
6: Pass.
2: If you don't know the answer, just say pass, okay?
6: Okay.
2: All right, then we're going to spin the block, answer it again, and we got to go fast, no hesitation, okay?
6: Okay.
2: Let's get paid. First question. Which do you prefer, more hip-hop or R&B?
6: R&B.
2: What was the last concert you went to?
6: NBA YoungBoy.
2: How many albums did Drake recently release?
6: 2.
2: Keep going.
6: Three.
2: There you go.
3: Yeah,
2: what's the state capital of Florida?
6: Pass.
2: Singer Ella May is in a relationship with which basketball player?
1: Pass.
6: Okay.
2: Which female comedian became the first funny lady to get the cover of Sports Illustrated?
6: Oh my God, I don't know. I pass.
2: What was the fifth question that I asked you? Number five.
6: LMA boyfriend?
2: No. Yeah. Which prestigious award has J. Cruz won? Which prestigious award has J. Cruz won?
1: Y'all got four out of eight.
2: No problem.
1: You didn't even get to 10. Here's what you missed. You missed this one. What's the state capital of Florida? Tallahassee.
3: Yep. Mm-hmm.
1: Singer Ella May is in a relationship with which basketball player? Jason Tatum.
3: JT.
1: And then which female comedian became the first funny lady to get the cover of Sports Illustrated? Tiffany Haddish.
3: She ready.
1: So you got 4 out of 10, Nisha. You're going to get $10 in the correct answer. We added up as $40, but add that extra 20 that you got. $60.
3: Come on, thank you.
1: $60.
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10: All right, listen, Trey. And JJ.
11: Yes.
10: J. Cruz had a very in-depth conversation with his 3-year-old.
12: All right, so
10: baby Luna.
12: Yeah. Me and baby Luna.
11: We know who's the brains of that conversation.
12: Trey, don't start like this, man.
10: That's a good line.
11: And we also know who dominated the conversation.
10: Shouts out to Luna.
11: Yeah.
10: Goo goo gaga.
12: I'd be in these streets and people be like, yo, the team don't be taking you serious sometimes. I'd be like, they actually do, y'all.
10: No, we don't.
12: Can y'all
11: at all.
10: Why'd you lie to what I'm saying?
11: Hey, stop leaving them comments on my page and leave Cruz alone. Y'all don't see what he do behind the scenes.
10: Thank you.
11: Shut up.
12: All right, here we go.
11: Shut up. You. I'm talking to you who listening right there. The one who left the comment the last time, then the one who going to leave it the next time. You. Shut up.
12: All right.
11: I'm going to make me cuss.
12: Calm down.
10: All right, go ahead.
12: Listen. Obviously, the new Drake album is out, and I'm a fan at the crib bumping it. Luna's a fan, too. You know what they say about girls? Girls are really the boys, like, dad's right hand.
11: Mm-hmm. Okay.
12: You know, it's something about daddy's girl. But anyway, so I'm bumping the album. She's feeling it. The girl starts rapping. Y'all know I used to be a rapper. Check this out.
11: Oh, God.
13: Yo, where you at? Come on, get back to this rapping.
14: Come on, bring it down, cause you're getting in the bank.
12: Ooh.
14: And you hit me in the eye right there in a bang, in the gap. And the bang in the gap.
13: No cussing. Let's go. We got the bar. Luna's in the building. Let's go. Mic time. Bars.
14: Come on.
12: You know
10: it's a shame. She's better than daddy.
9: Oh my God. You know, forget Mono y Mono that daddy was in with his brother.
10: Right.
9: That rap group.
11: Move over, Miss Shirley.
10: Lunatic.
9: Move over, Glorilla.
11: Yes, sir. She got bars, dude.
6: Yeah,
10: it's
6: Lunilla.
10: Yo, and it came out of nowhere. I had to grab my phone. I was hyping her up. It went bad, though, after. Y'all want to hear? I got one more segment.
9: You joined in?
10: Well, no. Believe it or not, when it comes to Luna, I let her. I make it about her. You know what I mean? That's the only
9: person
10: her.
9: On the planet.
10: That'll be me.
9: Go ahead.
10: All right, here we go. Focus. Here's the second part.
13: 1, 2, 3. Got a mic. Luna on site. Fight.
14: And you hit me in the face.
13: Drizzy! Who's better, Kendrick or Drake?
14: Say again?
13: Are you team Kendrick or team Drizzy?
15: Kendrick.
13: That's crazy. What are you talking about? We're over here bumping Drake. Hey, can't you tell? He's telling the whole world, everybody hating on him. Everybody. He's the good guy. He's innocent. And all this.
14: Take that thing on your head.
16: They trying to cover it up.
13: Listen. If you listen, he's telling you.
10: OMG.
11: I was going to say right now, that second song Luna did, that ain't going to make radio.
9: No.
11: That was a little radar.
9: Because she said Henny at the beginning. I could have sworn the baby said something about
10: Henny. Something about butt. And I was like, I didn't know where the conversation was going.
11: That's way too many Capri Suns.
9: She drunk?
11: She drunk. Way too many Jungle Juices.
6: She want to watch Bluey and listen to Baby Shark. And you sit there playing Drake. Iceman.
10: We were doing it at the same time. Bluey was on the TV. You can hear him.
9: I like it.
10: But this girl is a star in the making, y'all. She likes the limelight. I drop beats. I'm telling you, I don't know should I make her a rapper, an athlete, a model, a barb? I don't know what to do yet.
9: Right.
11: I think she's very versatile. I think she can maybe do all of
9: Hold on a second. She threw scientists in there last.
10: I should have said.
9: He only got one scientist in the house.
11: Joe Jackson going to make a tour with her brothers in a minute. Damn.
9: Jackson.
11: Right? I don't know what else I make
10: her. Don't be breaking down my family. What's wrong with y'all? Y'all don't even know that.
9: I love it. Shouts out to baby Lunilla.
10: She's gonna be entertaining us for a little bit.
9: I'd like to hear her rap some more. Yeah. Hey. Except for, I think she's too early for some Henny. thank you for that. Thank you very much, Cruz. It's Dee Dee's Weekend Kickback. JJ Williamson is here, Jay Cruz and Trey G. We hope your weekend is going great. Okay. Take the time to get to know us better. Log on to our social media profiles. You can find me at Dee Dee in the morning. That's D-E-D-E in the morning.
10: Got more room for followers. Jay Cruz on there. On TikTok, it's Jay Cruz with a K. Wherever you at, it's with a K.
6: Follow me right now on Facebook, AYE_TreyG. That's A_TreyG Ski.
11: And please follow your boy. You ain't doing nothing. Holla at me. The real JJ from the SIP.
9: Two peas. JJ just said, y'all ain't doing nothing. Your life ain't interesting.
11: Damn.
9: Didn't he?
11: You ain't doing nothing but driving.
9: Okay. All right, y'all. Listen, coming up next, we're going to show some love to another business on our small business spotlight. It's Dee Dee's Weekend Kickback.

0: 3 was just something you listened to? 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
1: Everybody is here, but listen, guys, I got to tell you something. Now, I ran into these people, and they were telling me about, you know, their line, their clothing line. And I was like, tell me a little bit more about these hoodies. Well, they're here to tell us all about Hood Century. Please welcome Miss Katina Butler and Jamie Butler.
2: All right.
3: Thank you.
4: Hey, Miss Didi.
1: All right, so tell everybody, because it was where we were at this event, weren't we?
4: Right, right. So the Hood Century is what we call the hoodie that hugs back, and we both are wearing the hoodie. It's basically, as we're in Mental Health Awareness Month, it's the hoodie that has several functions for people who have anxiety. Me personally, I'm neurodivergent. My son here, he's neurodivergent. Who needs self-soothing? And so it started like 6 years ago during COVID. My sons were all wearing hoodies in the summertime. We would be fighting about it. And I'm like, y'all take them dang hoodies off. Yeah. Y'all,
2: wait.
4: Y'all embarrassing me.
2: Is son some Gen Zers, millennials?
4: All Gen Zers.
2: Yeah.
4: All Gen Zers.
2: Yeah.
4: And I'm a Gen Xer. So I was like, y'all making me look bad.
2: No.
4: You know? And they would
5: You made them.
4: And they wouldn't take them off. But they couldn't tell me why.
2: Yo.
4: And it was like 155 degrees in Southwest hell. Like, it's hot.
2: Yes.
4: And so I started getting curious about, you know, I just started kind of looking into it. And I Googled, like, why is my kid wearing hoodies in the summertime? And, of course, there was nothing.
1: Right.
4: And then, I don't know, I just was led to words like sensory. And I looked up what was there, and everything was geared toward a certain audience that wasn't us, because we're brown, black, we're black folks, and everything that was out there was ugly and really, really expensive. And I was like, no black boy, because I have 3 sons, no black kid is going to wear this. So I'm actually a musician, but for the sake of my kids, I'll be anything.
1: Oh, I know that.
4: So I became a fashion designer in my mind.
1: So what did you design? Like, tell everybody what sensory is.
4: Yeah, I basically drew with a pencil what all the features that I could think of that could support them as I was researching. So the hoodie basically has all these features for tactile stimulation. Like, this is a raised rubberized textured logo.
2: Stop playing.
4: There's hooks for toys, because it's for you to fidget with, like, you see us. And there's like 6 hooks. There's mini weighted blankets that go on the inside that can be frozen or heated.
1: Oh, wow.
4: So you could put them in a freezer, you can put them in a microwave. They have ceramic beads, so it's a mini weighted blanket for the front, a mini weighted blanket for the back. 6 years in development, fully patented now.
2: Oh, wow. Come on.
4: For somebody who started off, you know, just wanting to love my children and figured this out and bridged this gap,

0: Yep.
1: Wow.
2: Oh,
0: that's
2: nice.
0: Oh, that's nice.
3: And you put compression sleeves in your hoodie.
1: And they snap in, and if you don't want to wear them, you can just tuck them.
3: Wow.
1: So the thing is that I wanted to have several functions because your needs may change real time. You may want to squeeze your right arm because being neurodivergent, like for me, I was a weird kid growing up. That's what I always thought. I'm just this weird kid.
3: What does neurodivergent mean?
1: Neurodivergent is a spectrum of sensory conditions. Mm. It could be autism. It could be ADHD. I heard y'all talking about ADD.
0: Yeah.
1: It could be clinical OCD. It could be dyslexia. It could be anything. It's a broad spectrum. The hoodie's for anybody. Like, you could be having moments of anxiety and you just need to self-soothe and calm.
0: Mm-hmm.
1: And so you may want to squeeze your right arm, and then you may want to squeeze your left arm so you can change out like which side you want to wear. You can wear both.
0: My favorite part so far about it is the texture. I am a texture person.
1: Yes.
0: I love texture.
1: And this fabric we studied, like, went in about what was the best fabric for folks with sensory conditions that could hold all the functions of this hoodie.
0: Yeah.
1: Chewable, chew-friendly drawstrings, because people be chewing.
0: Yes.
1: This is food-grade silicone.
3: Chew-friendly drawstring, because you're right, people always chew on the drawstring.
0: Yeah, 100%.
1: And I mean, everything on the hoodie is meant for some type of what we call tactile stimulation.
0: I love it.
1: So that, like, you know, I get anxiety, and I rock back and forth, and it just gives you instant relief. Now, I'm not trying to promote it as a cure.
0: Right.
1: It's a support.
3: Mm-hmm. Okay.
1: And this right here, what you're looking at right now is the like, we got it the other day.
0: Yo.
1: It's the final prototype, and I'm so excited about it.
3: This is really dope, y'all. So again, everybody, we're talking to, of course, Katina Stone Butler and her son, Jamie Butler, and we're talking about Hood Sensory. 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
1: Yes.
3: I love that. Chewable drawstrings, quiet zippers. This is great. Arm zippers for ventilation.
0: Mm-hmm.
1: Yeah.
3: Where can people get Hood Sensory?
1: They can go to hoodsensory.com.
4: I'd like to order three.
1: Yes!
3: All right. Where can they order again? 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
1: They go to hoodsensory.com, it'll take them where they need to go, like to the Kickstarter link and all that. Mm-hmm.
0: Follow y'all on Instagram, too.
1: Thank you so much.
0: I appreciate you.
3: Hoodsensory.com. You can follow them online, join their Facebook group, everything. This is so great. Congratulations to
1: Thank you. Thank you so much.
3: Mm-hmm. And shouts out to your son, who the model.
1: Yeah, the model.
3: He been modeling for mama right now.
1: Yes, indeed. Yes, indeed.
3: Yeah, Hood Sensory, everybody. Make sure that you definitely support. It's the hoodie that hugs you back.
0: Mm-hmm.
3: Congratulations again, and clap it up for Jamie Butler and Katina Stone Butler.
1: Thank you.
0: All right,
3: that's it. It's a wrap for the weekend. Dee Dee's Weekend Kickback is copywritten and produced by Compass Media Network, Service Broadcasting, and Dee Dee McGuire, Inc. Shouts out to everybody who puts this show together. Comedian J.J. Williamson.
0: Who the hoo?
3: Jay Cruz.
0: Yeah.
3: Trey G.
0: Giamani.
3: Breeze.
0: Yeah.
3: Tracy.
5: Sayonara.
3: All right. G-Man. Ariel Grind. Peter. Hyman. Geo Cook. And Baby Helios. All right. Enjoy the rest of your weekend. And we'll talk to you next week right here on Dee Dee's Weekend Kickback. Crazy.
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Still jammin'. 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

0: Yes, we're definitely rocking, baby, this weekend. TLC, I'm Jammin 98.3. Today's R&B and old school. What's going on? It's your girlfriend on the weekend, Shatavia B. Officially checking in, friend, and we got a lot of stuff to talk about. Gonna talk about what's happening in the city, what's going on with some of your favorite celebrities. Of course, it is I Slay Saturday. Hit my line at 799-9830, but you already know it is the weekend and you earned it, so stick around on the station playing everything you want to hear. 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
1: 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I'm life coach Sarita Valmon, and it's time for That's What Sarita Said. A lot of people think healing means everything suddenly becomes calm, that once you start doing the inner work, life just smooths out. But that hasn't been my experience. Sometimes healing looks like having hard conversations. Sometimes it looks like setting boundaries you should have set years ago. Sometimes it looks like taking responsibility for things that were never fully yours while still choosing to move forward differently. Healing can look like grief. It can look like exhaustion. It can look like realizing that the life you're building now requires letting go of parts of the life you once knew. And that's not failure, that's transformation. 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Progress doesn't always feel good while it's happening. 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And peace is often something we practice, not something that suddenly appears. 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I'm Sarita Valmon, and that's what Sarita said. 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

I still help pay for the wigs. And I help with the lease. Oh, you know I ain't never been cheap. 21. 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I come through from time to time and have you grabbing them sheets. 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

Definitely having a good time this weekend. Thank you so much for tuning in. And of course, I know you're getting around because it's a beautiful weekend. And so whatever you're doing, whether it's running your errands or running sports for the kids, you know, have fun. Let your hair down and enjoy this one. Here's Tupac, I Get Around on Jammin' 98.3.

0: 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Do you love Jammin' 98.3? 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The Jammin' merch store is live with shirts, mugs, and more that fit your everyday lifestyle. And I need you to go there right now and get your own so you can stop taking my stuff. My Jammin' hoodie is missing. My Jammin' mug in the break room. I know who got it. And to the person who has my Jammin' t-shirt, I know you hear this. Do me a favor. Go get your own. 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

0: Well, nobody does it like our city, baby. Of course, if you don't know, I want you to make sure you mark your calendar for next Saturday because we are celebrating 50 years of Dr. Martin Luther King Jr. Community Center, and it's a big thing. So they're definitely honoring the past, celebrating the present, and preparing for the future. So just know that opening ceremony will kick off at 10 a.m. There's going to be so much going on. Youth activities, food trucks, live music, resource tables. The list goes on and on. And of course, special performances by Rodney Poe, Star Red, Anthony McGagey and Praise Motivated, Jermaine Rideout and Soul Serious, Earl Stokes and Jam 98.3 and DJ Cheerio. It's going to be off the chain again, happening next weekend, June 6th, kicking off at 10 a.m. We're going to be celebrating 50 years of Dr. Martin Luther King Jr. Community Center here in the city. And the address is 1531 West Valley Street. We look forward to seeing you there. We're Jam 98.3.
1: America, 250 years deep. And in Milwaukee, we know the road hasn't always been equal. We know what it means to struggle, to rebuild, and to keep moving forward anyway. This city has always known how to turn hardship into hope. From the soul of Bronzeville, to the creativity born on the north side, to neighbors showing up for each other every single day. Milwaukee keeps evolving. And I know that journey personally. As a first-generation American, I was raised on sacrifice, resilience, faith, and hard work. That spirit lives here, in the culture, in the music, in the people determined to make a difference. From Andre Lee Ellis fighting for peace to the rebirth of Bronzeville through art, business, and community, this city continues to show what strength really looks like. We create opportunities. We create connection. We create change. And no matter what Milwaukee faces, we keep rising together. Because the story of America is still being written. And
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0: Letting you know, we are all excited about everything happening in the city. So much is going on. Don't forget the Juneteenth Parade and Jubilee is going to be happening real soon. Can you believe June is almost here next week? My goodness. And so the Northcott Neighborhood House is presenting the 55th Juneteenth Jubilee Parade, and it's going to be off the chain. The tradition continues on Dr. Martin Luther King Jr. Drive. 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

0: It's Don Black from Jammin' 98.3. Do you love Jammin' 98.3? Well, now you can take it wherever you go. The Jammin' merch store is live with shirts, mugs, and more that fit your everyday lifestyle. And I need you to go there right now and get your own so you can stop taking my stuff. My Jammin' hoodie is missing. My Jammin' mug in the break room. I know who got it. And to the person who has my Jammin' t-shirt, I know you hear this. Do me a favor. Go get your own. 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

0: Yes, buddy, we're definitely jamming this weekend, and that's bad. On today's R&B and Old School, we're jamming 98.3 at your radio love. Shatavia B holding it down for you. And don't forget, if you don't want to have a bad morning, well, you got to wake up the right way. And so don't forget to check out DD in the Morning weekdays from 5 a.m. to 10 a.m. And also, you can check out the latest local news and more with my girl, Sarita Valmon. Always a good time to tune in. I'm telling you, every day I'm riding into work and taking the kids to school, we are thoroughly entertained and informed. So make sure you tune into that. And of course, definitely got more of your favorite jams on the way. You want to stick around? My girl Lauryn Hill is up next. Chris Brown, Earth, Wind & Fire, and so much more. It's after this on Jammin' 98.3. Happy Saturday.
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Turn up.

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0: You're definitely overqualified to have a good time. And you know we are the city of festivals, and we bring some of the dopest concerts to the city. We're super excited that Tyrese, he's going to be in town at the T-Mobile stage on Friday, June 19th at Summerfest. It's going to be a great time. I enjoyed the Tank and Tyrese, their versus battle. What a time, what a time. They both can really go. 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Like, the boy gets down, okay? 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And if you need more information on that, you can find out more details simply by downloading the Tinder Car Collision Gemini 83 app from your Apple App Store or Google Play Store. 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
2: Hi, this is Dan Buttry, combat veteran of the Iraq War. May signifies our nation's most patriotic month. Established shortly after World War II, Armed Forces Day honors all of our men and women currently serving in the military every third Saturday of May. 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Followed only a couple weeks later, Memorial Day is always on the last Monday of May, set to honor all who've made the ultimate sacrifice in defense of our nation. While May can always be busy with various activities, take time this year to thank a member of our armed forces and remember our fallen. They are why we have our freedom.
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0: 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Do you love Jammin' 98.3? Well, now you can take it wherever you go. The Jammin' merch store is live with shirts, mugs, and more that fit your everyday lifestyle. 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My Jammin' hoodie is missing. My Jammin' mug in the break room. I know who got it. And to the person who has my Jammin' t-shirt, I know you hear this. Do me a favor. 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

Well, don't forget to unplug a little this weekend. Put the phone down, grab the kids, call your mom, check on your friends, take a walk. Sometimes the best moments don't cost a thing. I'm just saying. So enjoy yourself and jam with me all weekend long. 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
5: 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Forever's a mighty long time. Here we are decades later. 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

thought Jammin' That E3 was just something you listened to? Nah, it's something you wear. The Jammin' merch store is officially live with fresh shirts, hats, mugs, and more. 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Now it's in your closet, in your hand, and everywhere you step. Coffee in the morning? That's Jammin'. Out on the weekend? Still jamming. Don't just ride with us. 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

0: 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What's going on? Shatavia B rocking your world this weekend. Thank you so much for tuning in. And don't forget to mark your calendar because Charlie Wilson, he's going to be at the BMO Pavilion Thursday, June 18th at Summerfest. You don't want to miss out on all of the fun. 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

You know, sometimes it's cool to do really big grand things, but I would also remind you that make this weekend count. You don't necessarily have to do anything big, but just by appreciating more, I guarantee you, you will be so much happier when next week comes. You just gotta live in the moment and be happy. Speaking of such, here's Surface with Happy on Jammin' 98.3.

0: 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Do you love Jammin' 98.3? Well, now you can take it wherever you go. The Jammin' merch store is live with shirts, mugs, and more that fit your everyday lifestyle. And I need you to go there right now and get your own so you can stop taking my stuff. My Jammin' hoodie is missing. My Jammin' mug in the break room. I know who got it. And to the person who has my Jammin' t-shirt, I know you hear this. Do me a favor. 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

0: Well, if you're looking to spin the block tomorrow, don't forget that Locust Street Fest is going to be happening. 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And we're always the station, definitely letting you know what's hot and happening in the city and more. 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

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Coffee in the morning? 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Out on the weekend? 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

Well, if you're feeling really fun, creative, all that good stuff, don't forget that Milwaukee Tattoo Festival is happening at Henry Meyer Festival Park this weekend. You definitely want to check out all of the artists and vendors and live entertainment happening. Always a good time for sure, and it's going to be off the chain as always. So if you're looking for something fun to do, make sure you stop on by. In the meantime, I'm going to do it like this. It's Mark Morrison, Return to Mac on Jammin' 98.3. Good afternoon.

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0: It's Don Black from Jammin' 98.3. Do you love Jammin' 98.3? Well, now you can take it wherever you go. The Jammin' merch store is live with shirts, mugs, and more that fit your everyday lifestyle. And I need you to go there right now and get your own so you can stop taking my stuff. My Jammin' hoodie is missing. My Jammin' mug in the break room. I know who got it. And to the person who has my Jammin' t-shirt, I know you hear this. Do me a favor. Go get your own. 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

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Coffee in the morning? That's jammin'. Out on the weekend? Still jammin'. 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

0: Jammin' is weekend just for you, friend. It's happening with Shatavia B on Jammin' 98.3. 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But we have something for everyone. I'm just saying, I'm going to spend all my little check on this Jammin' merch. I'm just saying, we look forward to seeing you outside representing because we love you and we know you love us. 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
1: 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I'm life coach Sarita Valmon, and it's time for That's What Sarita Said. One thing I'm learning in this season is that not everything needs my immediate response. Every text, email, situation, emotion. Just because something arrives now doesn't mean it needs to be handled now. 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

0: 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Do you love Jammin' 98.3? 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The Jammin' merch store is live with shirts, mugs, and more that fit your everyday lifestyle. And I need you to go there right now and get your own so you can stop taking my stuff. My Jammin' hoodie is missing. My Jammin' mug in the break room. I know who got it. And to the person who has my Jammin' t-shirt, I know you hear this. Do me a favor. Go get your own. 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

Chris Brown on today's R&B and Old School. We are jamming 98.3 at Chatavia B rocking the world this weekend. And of course, just want to say rest in peace to my grandfather in love, Clarence Longley, and to the family. We definitely have you in our prayers. And of course, we know the Bible says we are to cry when they come into the world and laugh when they leave. And so we know that he lived a good life. And so if you're living your life and celebrating your birthday this weekend, I want to remind you that the hottest day party is happening on your radio.

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0: That's right. You're inside the day party with your boy Charles, Didi in the morning, jamming 98.3 all day. What's going on? I am back. Yes, it feels good to be back in the city. Took a little vacation, man. Celebrated a birthday last weekend. So shouts out to all them Geminis out there. It is officially Gemini season for real. Yeah, shouts out to the good folks in Detroit as well as New Orleans, man. Had a great time, man. Needed that vacation. You know what I'm saying? I needed that vacation, but I am back. Make sure you follow me at The Day Party with Charles on Instagram so I can shout you out, follow you back. We got some Day Party shout-outs headed your way, man. So, again, shouts out to all them Geminis out there. It's going down, right? Yes, I got more jams on the way. We'll get into some Day Party trivia. That's coming up as well. Stay close. You're inside The Day Party, jamming 98.3 all day.
1: This year, America turns 250 years old. And here in Milwaukee, we know the story isn't simple. Because our history didn't start with equality. It started with struggle. But Milwaukee also raised voices that changed the game. Like Vell Phillips, who marched for fair housing when doors were closed to us. Like Spencer Cox, who carried the torch for progress in the city. Like Gwen Moore, continuing the fight today. That's our city. That's our story. That's our America. We turned struggle into strength. We've created culture, movement, impact. And we're still pushing forward toward opportunity, toward unity, towards change. Because the story of America isn't finished, and neither are we.
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1: You're inside the day party with your boy Charles. What's going on? Back in the city feeling good. Shouts out to all them Geminis out there. It is officially Gemini season. Celebrated a 54th birthday last weekend, and it feels good. Feels good to be alive. So shouts out to M. Jones, 43. She's inside the day party rocking right now. My man Black Loud is inside the day party. Cherry Starks is also inside the day party rocking. Follow me at the day party with Charles on Instagram. I'm going to follow you back. Watch me.

0: 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Do you love Jammin' 98.3? 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The Jammin' merch store is live with shirts, mugs, and more that fit your everyday lifestyle. And I need you to go there right now and get your own so you can stop taking my stuff. My Jammin' hoodie is missing. My Jammin' mug in the break room. I know who got it. And to the person who has my Jammin' t-shirt, I know you hear this. Do me a favor. 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

0: That's still the one right there. Leon Thomas, you're inside the day party with your boy Charles Didi in the morning, jamming 98.3 all day. What's going on with you? Hopefully your weekend is going absolutely outstanding. Make sure you follow me at the day party with Charles on Instagram. I'm following you back, giving you that big old shout out. Speaking of, man, shouts out to my cuz down there in Dallas, Miss Catherine underscore Pettis. Make sure y'all follow her, man. We had a great time gathering down in New Orleans. My little cuz, I don't want to call her little no more. She just graduated from college on the way to getting her master's. So, yes, congratulations, man. That's what's up. Had a great time down in New Orleans. And again, shouts out to the good folks in Detroit. Great folks in Detroit. So I want to give a big old shout out to my son at Skylar underscore Randolph. He's about to graduate, headed to the big leagues. Ninth grade next year, man. He'll be graduating in a few weeks. So shouts out to all the graduates out there. Again, follow me at the Day Party with Charles on Instagram. I'm following you back. We got some Day Party trivia headed your way. I want to see what you know about music. It's coming up.
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That is the latest from my man, Eric Bellinger. Yes, that's a jam. It's your boy Charles here, Didi and Amon in Jamming 98.3 all day. You're inside the day party. I want to give a big old shout out to all them Geminis out there. They've been calling me, celebrating birthdays. Shouts out to Corey, David, Chris, my girl Tasha, as well as Shelly, all celebrating a birthday. Shouts out to them Geminis, man. We taking over this month. Speaking of a month being taken over, we'll be celebrating and spotlighting some of the most influential African-American artists of all time every Friday. In June, we'll spotlight one artist for an hour, and you get to decide who it is, man. Voting ends Thursday, June 4th at noon. 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Anyway, man, we got some day party trivia headed your way. I want to know what you know about music.

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0: 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Do you love Jammin' 98.3? Well, now you can take it wherever you go. The Jammin' merch store is live with shirts, mugs, and more that fit your everyday lifestyle. And I need you to go there right now and get your own so you can stop taking my stuff. My Jammin' hoodie is missing. My Jammin' mug in the break room. I know who got it. And to the person who has my Jammin' t-shirt, I know you hear this. Do me a favor. 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

0: You're inside the day party with your boy Charles D.D. in the morning, jamming 98.3 all day. Hope all is well with you. Happy weekend to you. Feels good to be back in the city. Shouts out to all them Geminis out there been hitting me up, running things right now, right, Geminis? So let's get into some day party trivia. What do you think you know about music? What you know about your favorite artists? Well, check this out. Since I visited the wonderful city of Detroit over the weekend for my birthday weekend, man, got a chance to visit Hitsville. You know all them Motown artists that came out of Hitsville. I'm going to test your knowledge to see if you know about the legendary hits and artists from Hitsville, that catalog, you know, the Motown catalog. So I got this question right here for you. Who founded Motown Records in Detroit, Michigan? Who founded Motown Records in Detroit, Michigan? If you think you know, you can hit me up 799-9830 or head to our Facebook page, WJMR98.3, and let us know right there what you know about Motown. 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
2: Hi, this is Dan Buttry, combat veteran of the Iraq War. Growing up, my grandmother would share a sad story of an uncle that was so close in age to her, they grew up like brother and sister. Private Raymond Frederick served in the Pacific during World War II, where he fought and died in the Philippines. Designated as his next of kin, she received the War Department's death notice of Ray in May 1945, days short of the island's liberation. Weeks after receiving the death notice, Ray's last handwritten letter home was delivered, arriving to her as a message from the grave. This Memorial Day, let us never forget.
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You're inside the Day Party with your boy Charles, so we're playing some Day Party trivia. 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So I'm testing your Motown knowledge right now. So I asked, who founded Motown in Detroit, Michigan? We had people saying Lionel Richie. Somebody said Stevie Wonder. Like, no, neither one of them. Shouts out to my man Kev and Tracy. They got it right. A lot of people got it right. Berry Gordy founded Motown Records in Detroit, Michigan in 1959 with an $800 family loan. I mean, the story was incredible. When you visit Detroit, make sure you go to Hitsville, man, and do that tour. So, yes, man, shouts out to everybody who thought they knew something about Motown. I got more questions, man. We playing some Day Party trivia. Motown Day Party trivia, that is. Stay close. Hey, love.

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Nah, it's something you wear. 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Now it's in your closet, in your hand, and everywhere you step. Coffee in the morning? That's jammin'. Out on the weekend? Still jamming. 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

That's right. We got to let them know, Geminis, it's our season. That's for sure. Shouts out to all the Geminis out there. It's your boy Charles here. You're inside the Day Party. Appreciate you pulling up on your boy. So we're playing some Day Party trivia. You know what I'm saying? I got a chance to visit Detroit. Hung out in Detroit for my birthday weekend. Loves Detroit, the food, the people, everything. So, took a visit to Hitsville, USA, where all the legendary Motown artists did their thing. You know what I'm saying? So, we were playing some Motown Day Party trivia. Had a question about my man Berry Gordy. Berry Gordy founded Motown Records, by the way. So, that was my question. Who founded Motown Records? It's my man Berry Gordy in 1959. So, let's keep it Motown. Got another question. So who was the original lead singer of The Temptations who sang lead on the iconic track My Girl? You remember My Girl? My Girl, My Girl. I don't even want to try. But yes, who was the original lead singer of The Temptations? He sang lead on My Girl. If you know, you can hit me up, 799-9830. I don't think you know. Hit

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Celebration June 6th through June 13th, with events bringing people together from all across racing. 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

0: 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Do you love Jammin' 98.3? 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The Jammin' merch store is live with shirts, mugs, and more that fit your everyday lifestyle. 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My Jammin' hoodie is missing. My Jammin' mug in the break room. I know who got it. And to the person who has my Jammin' t-shirt, I know you hear this. Do me a favor. 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

0: That's H-Town on today's R&B and Old School. We are jamming 98.3. Your boy Charles here. You're inside the day party. Happy weekend to you. Hope all is well. Hope you're out there enjoying yourself, man, and enjoying this beautiful weather. But let's get into what you need to know. So we'll be celebrating 50 years of the Dr. Martin Luther King Jr. Community Center. 50 years come next Saturday. So join us 10 to 4 p.m. at the Dr. Martin Luther King Community Center, 1531 West Belit Avenue, man. We'll be celebrating. That's what's up. There'll be youth activities, food trucks, live music. Of course, Jammin' 98.3 will be in full effect, broadcasting live. There'll be performances from Rodney Poe, Star Red, Anthony McGay in Praise Motivated, Jermaine Wright out in the Soul Serious, and of course my man Earl Stokes and Jammin' 98.3 will be in the building. DJ Cheerio as well. So yes, join us 10 to 4 p.m., man, 1531 West Belit Avenue. We are celebrating 50 years of the Dr. Martin Luther King Jr. Community Center. That's what's up. 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
1: Hi, this is John Ray from Jesiree Jewels, and it's time to celebrate a major milestone. 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

June 6th at the Sneaker Bowl, where style, music, and celebration come together. 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

0: all people. 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

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I don't know if you know, but June is Black Music Month, and we'll be celebrating by spotlighting some of the most influential African-American artists of all time. 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

0: 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Do you love Jammin' 98.3? Well, now you can take it wherever you go. The Jammin' merch store is live with shirts, mugs, and more that fit your everyday lifestyle. And I need you to go there right now and get your own so you can stop taking my stuff. My Jammin' hoodie is missing. My Jammin' mug in the break room. I know who got it. And to the person who has my Jammin' t-shirt, I know you hear this. Do me a favor. 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

0: You're inside the day party with your boy Charles. New music right there from St. Harrison. What's happening with you? Appreciate you pulling up. So let's get into more of what you need to know. The Milwaukee Police Department is asking for your help in locating a critically missing 13-year-old girl, Yanilis Martinez Gonzalez Bennett. She went missing last night near 18th and Greenfield Avenue. She was last seen wearing a black and red sweater with lettering on the back, black shorts and black fuzzy slippers. She's described as being 5'4" tall, weighing 110 pounds with red curly hair. So if you have some information about her whereabouts, man, contact the Milwaukee Police Department, District 2 at 414-935-7271. Again, 414-935-7271. Yanilis Martinez Gonzalez Bennett has went missing, and we need to find her. If you need some information about it, you can hit me up, 799-9830. More of what you need to know, just in case you didn't know, is coming up.
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celebration June 6th through June 13th, with events bringing people together from all across racing. 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June 9th is One Race

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Johnny is back with that one right there, man. Grown folks music, for real. A dance and a kiss. It's your boy Charles here, man. We got the 5 o'clock feel good hour headed your way. And I don't know if you know about this, though, but we got them Spurs against the Thunder tonight. Man, game 7. I'm excited. I don't know who I'm going with. I actually want to see my man Wimby gone and head to the finals. You know what I'm saying? But anyway, make sure you check it out. Tip off is at 7 p.m. tonight. So we got the 5 o'clock feel good hour headed your way. We'll be celebrating life and counting them blessings, because we got to do that. You know what I'm saying?

still help pay for the wigs. And I help with the lease. You know I ain't never been cheap. Relationships don't always last, but let's not turn it to beef. I come through from time to time and have you grabbing them sheets. That's if you want to, I'm just playing, girl. Stop smacking your teeth.

0: 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It's a lifestyle. Just apparently not just mine anymore.
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0: Give me something I can feel. That's In Vogue right there with a classic one. It's your boy Charles here. You're inside the day party. Didi and Amon and jamming 98.3 all day. I appreciate you pulling up on your boy for real. On this beautiful Saturday, man, it is good to be alive. By the way, it is good to be alive at 5 hour. We're celebrating life and counting blessings. You know what I'm saying? Like we should be doing. Opened up our eyes this morning, took a deep breath. That's a blessing. Stretch your arms, move your legs. You know, when you arise in the morning, think of what precious privilege it is to be alive. You know what I'm saying? It's a privilege, man, to breathe, to think, to enjoy, and most important, to love. You know what I'm saying? So what's going on in your life got you feeling good? What you feeling blessed about? Hit me up, 799-9830. It's the good to be alive at 5 hour with your boy Charles. We're jamming 98.3 all day.
1: Healing doesn't always look peaceful. I'm life coach Sarita Valmon, and it's time for That's What Sarita Said. A lot of people think healing means everything suddenly becomes calm, that once you start doing the inner work, life just smooths out. But that hasn't been my experience. Sometimes healing looks like having hard conversations. Sometimes it looks like setting boundaries you should have set years ago. Sometimes it looks like taking responsibility for things that were never fully yours while still choosing to move forward differently. Healing can look like grief. It can look like exhaustion. It can look like realizing that the life you're building now requires letting go of parts of the life you once knew. And that's not failure, that's transformation. Here's what I remind myself when the process feels messy. Progress doesn't always feel good while it's happening. Growth can be uncomfortable and still be right. And peace is often something we practice, not something that suddenly appears. Healing isn't always quiet or comfortable, but it will always tell you the truth about the life you're meant to live. I'm Sarita Valmon, and that's what Sarita said. 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

0: Yes, we up and we out and we gone, man. You can hit me up. We'll celebrate life and count blessings. It is the good to be alive at 5 hours. And speaking of being up and out and gone, a lot of people celebrating a birthday feeling blessed. Shouts out to Corey, David, Chris, Tasha, Shelly, Lisa, all celebrating a birthday feeling blessed. As you should be, man. It's a blessing to celebrate another birthday. I'm telling you. So what's going on in your life? Got you feeling good? You can hit me 799-9830.
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0: I can feel it, man. It feels like my birthday weekend all over again. You know what I'm saying? What's going on? It's your boy Charles here. You're inside the day party. We are celebrating life, counting blessings. It's the good to be alive at 5 hour. Been getting a lot of calls, a lot of people feeling blessed. Shouts out to my girl Teresa Shumpert. I like what Teresa said. She said, if the only prayer you ever say in your life is thank you, it will be enough. You know what I'm saying, man? You better say thank you for everything, good and bad. You know what I'm saying? Oh, my goodness. Love that right there, Teresa. Shouts out to you, man. It's good to be alive at 5 hour. I'm feeling good. Celebrating life, man. Celebrated another birthday. That's a blessing right there. So what you feeling good about? Hit me up, 799-9830.
1: America, 250 years deep. And in Milwaukee, we know the road hasn't always been equal. We know what it means to struggle, to rebuild, and to keep moving forward anyway. This city has always known how to turn hardship into hope. From the soul of Bronzeville to the creativity born on the north side, to neighbors showing up for each other every single day, Milwaukee keeps evolving. 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That spirit lives here, in the culture, in the music, and the people determined to make a difference. 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
10: 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Here we are decades later. 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

0: 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Do you love Jammin' 98.3? 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My Jammin' mug in the break room. I know who got it. And to the person who has my Jammin' t-shirt, I know you hear this. 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

0: 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Got you feeling blessed?
1: What got me feeling blessed is that I am happy to be alive today. My mom is going to be 83 in July. I am blessed with family, grandkids, kids, and I'm just blessed each and every day when I wake up and sing that song. Like, I know God has us all blessed.
0: That's
1: and I'm
0: right.
1: I'm thankful for all the music that you guys play in 98.3. You guys be jamming. You guys make my day.
0: Thank you. Thank you. Appreciate that. I'm glad you're out there feeling blessed and good, and I appreciate you tuning in. Who am I speaking with?
1: You're speaking with Aileen. I'm from Aileen, North Wisconsin, on the South Side.
0: All right.
1: And South. You guys just be jamming and making everybody's day. And I am so blessed to even hear your station every day, morning, noon, and night.
0: That's what's up. I appreciate you. Thank you for listening. Continue to be blessed. That'll do it for the day party. Time to wrap it on up. Always remember this. There is always something to feel good about. We got them Baker Boys coming up. Be good.

0: Walking on the Moon. I ain't heard that in a minute.
1: And it's been a while, right?
0: Yeah.
1: And I love me this Cisco record, bro. The kid is cool. I love Cisco. Yeah. He's got a big record. It's not going anywhere, right?
0: Yep.
1: Stay tuned for some Kanye West. Also got some Jamie Foxx and more after this. Ono.
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1: Now, when you say classic, I mean a record that you can play 10, 20, 30 years down the road, and people are going to be like, oh my God, I remember that one.
0: And it's still working.
1: 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Stay tuned for some Jamie Foxx, some B.O.B., some Baby with Eclipse, and right now, Kanye West.

0: a Nori right there. 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
0: God.
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